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Welcome to your Thursday with Greg O. You know what we're doing? We're bringing you the greatest hits of all time, all the way until midnight. Another great Thursday evening with our very own Bill Dyke kicking it off. Let me take that baton and keep it rolling with REO Speedwagon. Here's Take It on the Run on 92.7 WBLI, the greatest hits of all time.

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1: We'll have a stationary front over our area for the overnight hours. We'll have some clouds, and we do have a chance of a few showers, our low in the mid-40s. Maybe a shower or two on Friday, but we should see a little bit of sunshine. Pretty mild. We'll be in the upper 60s on the high. Just some lingering cloud cover on Friday night, and we're in the upper 40s and then mid-70s for the afternoon high on Sunday. We're looking good. A little windy, but sunny. Mid-60s and sunshine on Sunday. I'm meteorologist Steve Hamilton.
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92.7 WBLI, the greatest hits of all time. Greg O here till midnight, making sure you come on out to join the Storm to Strength initiative coming up Saturday, May 30th. 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

The greatest hits of all time are on 92.7 WVLI. Like this. And this. WVLI plays the greatest hits of all time, like this.

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It's Greg O till midnight. Let's keep it rolling with Manfred Mann's Earth Band, Blinded by the Light, on 92.7 WBLI, the greatest hits of all time.

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1: Cher's son, Elijah Allman, is facing charges after allegedly acting belligerently at a private school in New Hampshire.
0: 5 to 10.
1: Now, I would like to be his defense attorney. Your Honor, you have to take into consideration that my client, Elijah Allman's parents, were Greg Allman and Cher. And, you know, his mother, Cher, she was a gypsy, a tramp, and a thief. And then the judge would say, what about his father? He's no angel either.
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7: We'll have a stationary front over our area for the overnight hours. We'll have some clouds, and we do have a chance of a few showers. Our low in the mid-40s. Maybe a shower or two on Friday, but we should see a little bit of sunshine. Pretty mild. We'll be in the upper 60s on the high. Just some lingering cloud cover on Friday night, and we're in the upper 40s, and then mid-70s for the afternoon high on Sunday. We're looking good. A little windy, but sunny. Mid-60s and sunshine on Sunday. I'm meteorologist Steve Hamilton.
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1: NBC News Radio, I'm Jim Roop. Three U.S. Navy ships were attacked by Iran in the Strait of Hormuz. CENTCOM says it intercepted the attacks, calling them unprovoked. In response, the U.S. targeted sites in Iran, and it comes after a Wall Street Journal report saying the Trump administration's plan to have U.S. Navy start escorting ships again through the Strait of Hormuz could happen soon. The meeting between President Trump and Brazil's president at the White House was unexpectedly closed to the press. Trump was expected to give on-camera comments with President Luiz Inácio Lula da Silva, but instead he posted on Truth Social the meeting went well. The new GOP-drawn congressional map of Tennessee has been signed into law by Republican Governor Bill Lee. Republicans passed it. Lee signed it all the same day, giving Republicans a strong chance of picking up another House seat. It comes following the Supreme Court's striking down Louisiana's map for what it called unconstitutional gerrymandering, relying too much on race. Jim Roop, NBC News Radio.
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6: We'll have a stationary front over our area for the overnight hours. We'll have some clouds, and we do have a chance of a few showers, our low in the mid-40s. Maybe a shower or two on Friday, but we should see a little bit of sunshine. Pretty mild. We'll be in the upper 60s on the high. Just some lingering cloud cover on Friday night, and we're in the upper 40s and then mid-70s for the afternoon high on Sunday. We're looking good. A little windy, but sunny. Mid-60s and sunshine on Sunday. I'm meteorologist Steve Hamilton.
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92.7 WBLI, the great hits of all time. Middle of your 8 o'clock hour on this Thursday night. It's Greg O here till just around midnight. Still got all of the greatest hits of all time. And, of course, we're keeping it rolling with the Electric Light Orchestra. Here's Sweet Talking Woman, 92.7 WBLI.

92.7 WVLI, the greatest hits of all time. In the middle of your 8 o'clock hour with Greg O, here with you till midnight, inviting you to post your prom memories and pictures on the WVLI Facebook page and get your chance tomorrow at 7:40 to win that $100 gift certificate to Tucci's Italian.

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0: 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Mike Tamano in the morning with Rob West.
1: Better look out now, because Mike and Rob got something for you. 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They're the morning man, stopping when they're passing by. Oh, my, my. They're your morning man, stopping when they're passing by. Yeah, now all their flavors again, pizza satisfy. Hold on one more. Now you'll always catch them on the radio. And if you let them warm you one time, they'll be your regular stop. All right, boy.
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6: We'll have a stationary front over our area for the overnight hours. We'll have some clouds, and we do have a chance of a few showers, our low in the mid-40s. Maybe a shower or two on Friday, but we should see a little bit of sunshine. Pretty mild, we'll be in the upper 60s on the high. Just some lingering cloud cover on Friday night, and we're in the upper 40s, and then mid-70s for the afternoon high on Sunday. We're looking good, a little windy, but sunny. Mid-60s and sunshine on Sunday. I'm meteorologist Steve Hamilton.
0: 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Like this. 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
1: NBC News Radio, I'm Jim Roop. President Trump tells ABC News the ceasefire between the U.S. and Iran remains in effect after the two countries traded fire today. U.S. Central Command says it intercepted attacks on U.S. Navy ships transiting the Strait of Hormuz, calling them unprovoked. In response, the U.S. targeted the Iranian facilities responsible for those attacks. A massive cyber attack is causing widespread disruptions tonight at schools and universities across the country. The notorious extortion group Shiny Hunters is claiming responsibility. They threaten to leak stolen data unless extortion demands are met by May 12th. The Southern Poverty Law Center is pleading not guilty to multiple fraud and money laundering charges brought by the Trump administration. The Department of Justice alleges the organization defrauded donors by making payments of at least $3 million to informants connected to extremist groups, including the KKK, between 2014 and 2023. Jim Roop, NBC News Radio.
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92.7 WVLI, the greatest hits of all time. Just past 9 o'clock on this Thursday night is Greg O. And you know what we're doing. We're bringing you more hits from Roy Orbison, The Turtles, right now. Fleetwood Mac with Don't Stop. 92.7 WVLI, the greatest hits of all time.

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1: We'll have a stationary front over our area for the overnight hours. We'll have some clouds, and we do have a chance of a few showers, our low in the mid-40s. Maybe a shower or two on Friday, but we should see a little bit of sunshine. Pretty mild, we'll be in the upper 60s on the high. Just some lingering cloud cover on Friday night, and we're in the upper 40s, and then mid-70s for the afternoon high on Sunday. We're looking good, a little windy, but sunny. Mid-60s and sunshine on Sunday. I'm meteorologist Steve Hamilton.
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92.7 WDLI, the great hits of all time. Grego on this Thursday night. Remind you, Mike and Rob want to know about your high school prom memory. Post them on our Facebook page. And the one with the most likes will win a $100 gift certificate to Cheese Italian. Up next is Roy Orbison.

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3: We'll have a stationary front over our area for the overnight hours. We'll have some clouds, and we do have a chance of a few showers, our low in the mid-40s. Maybe a shower or two on Friday, but we should see a little bit of sunshine. Pretty mild, we'll be in the upper 60s on the high. Just some lingering cloud cover on Friday night, and we're in the upper 40s, and then mid-70s for the afternoon high on Sunday. We're looking good, a little windy, but sunny. Mid-60s and sunshine on Sunday. I'm meteorologist Steve Hamilton.
0: 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Like this.
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1: NBC News Radio, I'm Jim Roop. President Trump tells ABC News the ceasefire between the U.S. and Iran remains in effect after the two countries traded fire today. U.S. Central Command says it intercepted attacks on U.S. Navy ships transiting the Strait of Hormuz, calling them unprovoked. In response, the U.S. targeted the Iranian facilities responsible for those attacks. A massive cyber attack is causing widespread disruptions tonight at schools and universities across the country. The notorious extortion group Shiny Hunters is claiming responsibility. They threaten to leak stolen data unless extortion demands are met by May 12th. The Southern Poverty Law Center is pleading not guilty to multiple fraud and money laundering charges brought by the Trump administration. The Department of Justice alleges the organization defrauded donors by making payments of at least $3 million to informants connected to extremist groups, including the KKK, between 2014 and 2023. Jim Roop, NBC News Radio.
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92.7 WDLI, the greatest hits of all time. Just past 10 o'clock on this Thursday night. 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

0: 50s on the high. Just some lingering cloud cover on Friday night, and we're in the upper 40s and then mid-70s for the afternoon high on Sunday. We're looking good. A little windy, but sunny. Mid-60s and sunshine on Sunday. I'm meteorologist Steve Hamilton.
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Almost 11 o'clock on this Thursday night. 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
7: We'll have a stationary front over our area for the overnight hours. We'll have some clouds, and we do have a chance of a few showers, our low in the mid-40s. Maybe a shower or two on Friday, but we should see a little bit of sunshine. Pretty mild, we'll be in the upper 60s on the high. Just some lingering cloud cover on Friday night, and we're in the upper 40s, and then mid-70s for the afternoon high on Sunday. We're looking good, a little windy, but sunny. Mid-60s and sunshine on Sunday. I'm meteorologist Steve Hamilton.
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1: NBC News Radio, I'm Jim Roop. Three U.S. Navy ships were attacked by Iran in the Strait of Hormuz. CENTCOM says it intercepted the attacks, calling them unprovoked. In response, the U.S. targeted sites in Iran. And it comes after a Wall Street Journal report saying the Trump administration's plan to have U.S. Navy start escorting ships again through the Strait of Hormuz could happen soon. The meeting between President Trump and Brazil's president at the White House was unexpectedly closed to the press. Trump was expected to give on-camera comments with President Luiz Inácio Lula da Silva, but instead he posted on Truth Social. The meeting went well. The new GOP-drawn congressional map of Tennessee has been signed into law by Republican Governor Bill Lee. Republicans passed it. Lee signed it all the same day, giving Republicans a strong chance of picking up another House seat. It comes following the Supreme Court's striking down Louisiana's map for what it called unconstitutional gerrymandering, relying too much on race. Jim Roop, NBC News Radio.
0: 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Like this.

92.7 WVLI, the greatest hits of all time. Just past 11 o'clock on this Thursday night, it is Greg O. We got less than an hour left of your Thursday. More coming up from Paul McCartney and Wings. We got Free, we've got Blondie on the way. And right now, it's a Fleetwood Mac. Here's Rhiannon, Will You Ever Win? 92.7 WVLI. Rhiannon.

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4: We'll have a stationary front over our area for the overnight hours. We'll have some clouds, and we do have a chance of a few showers, our low in the mid-40s. Maybe a shower or two on Friday, but we should see a little bit of sunshine. Pretty mild, we'll be in the upper 60s on the high. Just some lingering cloud cover on Friday night, and we're in the upper 40s, and then mid-70s for the afternoon high on Sunday. We're looking good, a little windy, but sunny. Mid-60s and sunshine on Sunday. I'm meteorologist Steve Hamilton.
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92.7 WDLI, the greatest hits of all time, middle of your 11 o'clock hour. It's a Thursday night with Greg O. More coming up from Paul McCartney and Wings. Free. Right now it's Buffalo Springfield. For What It's Worth, 92.7 WDLI. There's something.

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Middle of your 11 o'clock hour. Greg O here with you just for a little while longer. But you know, your memories are forever. You can share those with WBLI on our Facebook page about your prom memories. 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The one with the most likes will win a $100 gift certificate.

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4: We'll have a stationary front over our area for the overnight hours. We'll have some clouds, and we do have a chance of a few showers, our low in the mid-40s. Maybe a shower or two on Friday, but we should see a little bit of sunshine. Pretty mild, we'll be in the upper 60s on the high. Just some lingering cloud cover on Friday night, and we're in the upper 40s, and then mid-70s for the afternoon high on Sunday. We're looking good, a little windy, but sunny. Mid-60s and sunshine on Sunday. I'm meteorologist Steve Hamilton.
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1: NBC News Radio, I'm Jim Roop. President Trump tells ABC News the ceasefire between the U.S. and Iran remains in effect after the two countries traded fire today. U.S. Central Command says it intercepted attacks on U.S. Navy ships transiting the Strait of Hormuz, calling them unprovoked. In response, the U.S. targeted the Iranian facilities responsible for those attacks. A massive cyber attack is causing widespread disruptions tonight at schools and universities across the country. The notorious extortion group Shiny Hunters is claiming responsibility. They threaten to leak stolen data unless extortion demands are met by May 12th. The Southern Poverty Law Center is pleading not guilty to multiple fraud and money laundering charges brought by the Trump administration. The Department of Justice alleges the organization defrauded donors by making payments of at least $3 million to informants connected to extremist groups, including the KKK, between 2014 and 2023. Jim Roop, NBC News Radio.
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4: We'll have a stationary front over our area for the overnight hours. We'll have some clouds, and we do have a chance of a few showers, our low in the mid-40s. Maybe a shower or two on Friday, but we should see a little bit of sunshine. Pretty mild, we'll be in the upper 60s on the high. Just some lingering cloud cover on Friday night, and we're in the upper 40s and then mid-70s for the afternoon high on Sunday. We're looking good. A little windy, but sunny. Mid-60s and sunshine on Sunday. I'm meteorologist Steve Hamilton.
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4: We'll have a stationary front over our area for the overnight hours. We'll have some clouds, and we do have a chance of a few showers, our low in the mid-40s. Maybe a shower or two on Friday, but we should see a little bit of sunshine. Pretty mild. We'll be in the upper 60s on the high. Just some lingering cloud cover on Friday night, and we're in the upper 40s and then mid-70s for the afternoon high on Sunday. We're looking good. A little windy, but sunny. Mid-60s and sunshine on Sunday. I'm meteorologist Steve Hamilton.
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1: NBC News Radio, I'm Jim Roop. President Trump tells ABC News the ceasefire between the U.S. and Iran remains in effect after the two countries traded fire today. U.S. Central Command says it intercepted attacks on U.S. Navy ships transiting the Strait of Hormuz, calling them unprovoked. In response, the U.S. targeted the Iranian facilities responsible for those attacks. A massive cyber attack is causing widespread disruptions tonight at schools and universities across the country. The notorious extortion group Shiny Hunters is claiming responsibility. They threaten to leak stolen data unless extortion demands are met by May 12th. The Southern Poverty Law Center is pleading not guilty to multiple fraud and money laundering charges brought by the Trump administration. The Department of Justice alleges the organization defrauded donors by making payments of at least $3 million to informants connected to extremist groups, including the KKK, between 2014 and 2023. Jim Roop, NBC News Radio.
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2: We'll have a stationary front over our area for the overnight hours. We'll have some clouds, and we do have a chance of a few showers, our low in the mid-40s. Maybe a shower or two on Friday, but we should see a little bit of sunshine. Pretty mild, we'll be in the upper 60s on the high. Just some lingering cloud cover on Friday night, and we're in the upper 40s, and then mid-70s for the afternoon high on Sunday. We're looking good, a little windy, but sunny. Mid-60s and sunshine on Sunday. I'm meteorologist Steve Hamilton.
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0: 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Mike Tamano in the morning with Rob West.
1: Sheriff's son Elijah Allman is facing charges after allegedly acting belligerently at a private school in New Hampshire.
0: 5 to 10.
1: Now, I would like to be his defense attorney. Your Honor, you have to take into consideration that my client Elijah Allman's parents were Greg Allman and Cher. And, you know, his mother, Cher, she was a gypsy, a tramp, and a thief. And then the judge would say, what about his father? He's no angel either.
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2: We'll have a stationary front over our area for the overnight hours. We'll have some clouds, and we do have a chance of a few showers. Our low in the mid-40s. Maybe a shower or two on Friday, but we should see a little bit of sunshine. Pretty mild. We'll be in the upper 60s on the high. Just some lingering cloud cover on Friday night, and we're in the upper 40s, and then mid-70s for the afternoon high on Sunday. We're looking good. A little windy, but sunny. Mid-60s and sunshine on Sunday. I'm meteorologist Steve Hamilton.
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1: NBC News Radio, I'm Tammy Trujillo. U.S. Central Command says Iran attacked three of its Navy ships in the Strait of Hormuz. In a post on X, CENTCOM says it intercepted the attacks on U.S. Navy ships transiting the Strait on Thursday, calling them unprovoked. In response, U.S. targeted the Iranian facilities responsible for the attacks. Arizona Senator Mark Kelly's case against Secretary of War Pete Hegseth was heard by a federal appeals court in Washington, D.C. on Thursday. It involved the video he made with other Democratic lawmakers urging service members to reject illegal orders from the Pentagon. Hegseth called Kelly's comments seditious and pushed for legal action to demote him, which would also strip him of some of his retirement benefits. The NC2A is expanding the Division I men and women's basketball tournaments from 68 to 76 teams. Officials say the changes start in 2027 and will create more opportunities for student athletes while increasing access to March Madness. Tammy Trujillo, NBC News Radio.
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1: We'll have a stationary front over our area for the overnight hours. We'll have some clouds, and we do have a chance of a few showers, our low in the mid-40s. Maybe a shower or two on Friday, but we should see a little bit of sunshine. Pretty mild, we'll be in the upper 60s on the high. Just some lingering cloud cover on Friday night, and we're in the upper 40s and then mid-70s for the afternoon high on Sunday. We're looking good, a little windy, but sunny. Mid-60s and sunshine on Sunday. I'm meteorologist Steve Hamilton.
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1: We'll have a stationary front over our area for the overnight hours. We'll have some clouds, and we do have a chance of a few showers, our low in the mid-40s. Maybe a shower or two on Friday, but we should see a little bit of sunshine. Pretty mild, we'll be in the upper 60s on the high. Just some lingering cloud cover on Friday night, and we're in the upper 40s and then mid-70s for the afternoon high on Sunday. We're looking good, a little windy, but sunny. Mid-60s and sunshine on Sunday. I'm meteorologist Steve Hamilton.
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1: NBC News Radio, I'm Tammy Trujillo. President Trump says a ceasefire between the U.S. and Iran remains in effect after the two countries traded fire Thursday. U.S. Central Command says it intercepted attacks on U.S. Navy ships transiting the Strait of Hormuz, calling them unprovoked. In response, U.S. targeted the Iranian facilities responsible for the attacks. The NAACP is filing an emergency petition to block Tennessee's attempt to remove the only majority black congressional district in the state. The petition urges Tennessee Governor Bill Lee and the state legislature not to enact the new congressional map. It gives Republicans a strong chance of picking up another House seat. Some users of the learning platform Canvas are still reporting problems after a massive breach by a hacking group caused widespread disruptions at schools around the country. Students trying to access the software Thursday were met with a message from the hacking group Shiny Hunters claiming responsibility. Tammy Trujillo, NBC News Radio.
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1: We'll have a stationary front over our area for the overnight hours. We'll have some clouds, and we do have a chance of a few showers, our low in the mid-40s. Maybe a shower or two on Friday, but we should see a little bit of sunshine. Pretty mild, we'll be in the upper 60s on the high. Just some lingering cloud cover on Friday night, and we're in the upper 40s, and then mid-70s for the afternoon high on Sunday. We're looking good, a little windy, but sunny. Mid-60s and sunshine on Sunday. I'm meteorologist Steve Hamilton.
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2: We'll have a stationary front over our area for the overnight hours. We'll have some clouds, and we do have a chance of a few showers, our low in the mid-40s. Maybe a shower or two on Friday, but we should see a little bit of sunshine. Pretty mild. We'll be in the upper 60s on the high. Just some lingering cloud cover on Friday night, and we're in the upper 40s and then mid-70s for the afternoon high on Sunday. We're looking good. A little windy, but sunny. Mid-60s and sunshine on Sunday. I'm meteorologist Steve Hamilton.
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1: NBC News Radio, I'm Mark Mayfield. The NAACP is filing an emergency petition to stop Tennessee's effort to eliminate the only majority black congressional district in the state. The petition urges Tennessee Governor Bill Lee and the state legislature to not enact the new congressional map. The Trump administration will begin releasing these so-called UFO files today. Here's Tammy Trujillo.
2: Republican Congressman Tim Burchett of Tennessee told the New York Post he learned of the release during a meeting at the White House late on Thursday. Burchett is a member of the House Oversight Committee's Task Force on the Declassification of Federal Secrets, and he's been publicly urging President Trump to release the information. Burchett cautioned the first release will not include the 46 UFO videos that Congress has demanded the Department of War release to the public. I'm Tammy Trujillo.
1: And President Trump says a ceasefire between the U.S. and Iran is holding after the two countries traded fire Thursday. Mark Mayfield, NBC News Radio.
3: We'll have a stationary front over our area for the overnight hours. We'll have some clouds, and we do have a chance of a few showers, our low in the mid-40s. Maybe a shower or two on Friday, but we should see a little bit of sunshine. Pretty mild, we'll be in the upper 60s on the high. Just some lingering cloud cover on Friday night, and we're in the upper 40s and then mid-70s for the afternoon high on Sunday. We're looking good. A little windy, but sunny. Mid-60s and sunshine on Sunday. I'm meteorologist Steve Hamilton.
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2: We'll have a stationary front over our area for the overnight hours. We'll have some clouds, and we do have a chance of a few showers, our low in the mid-40s. Maybe a shower or two on Friday, but we should see a little bit of sunshine. Pretty mild, we'll be in the upper 60s on the high. Just some lingering cloud cover on Friday night, and we're in the upper 40s, and then mid-70s for the afternoon high on Sunday. We're looking good, a little windy, but sunny. Mid-60s and sunshine on Sunday. I'm meteorologist Steve Hamilton.
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I woke last night to the sound of thunder. How far off, I sat and wondered. Started humming a song from 1962. Ain't it funny how the night moves? When you just don't seem to have as much to lose.

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1: Better look out now, because Mike and Rob got something for you. 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They're the morning man, stopping when they're passing by. Oh, my, my. They're your morning man, stopping when they're passing by. Yeah, now all their flavors are guaranteed to satisfy. Hold on one more. Now you'll always catch them on the radio. And if you let them warm you one time, they'll be your regular stop. All right, boy.
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1: 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Stop it with a passing by.
3: Few clouds and a slight chance of a shower today. Afternoon high will be in the mid-60s, and it will be a little bit breezy. We have a cold front set to drop in from the north. We'll have some clouds for the overnight hours, upper 40s, and then a little windy on Saturday. And temperatures will be up a few degrees, mid-70s on the high, and we're expecting a lot of sunshine. Very slim chance of a shower on Saturday night, cloudy, and we're in the mid-40s, and then back to sunshine Sunday, cooler, mid-60s. I'm meteorologist Steve Hamilton.
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1: NBC News Radio, I'm Mark Mayfield. President Trump says the ceasefire between the U.S. and Iran is holding after the two countries traded fire on Thursday. U.S. Central Command said it intercepted attacks on U.S. Navy ships transiting the Strait of Hormuz, calling them unprovoked. New Mexico's trial against Meta continues. Here's Tammy Trujillo.
2: The state wants the tech company and social media giant to put more robust child safety measures in place. The state also wants the company to pay $3.7 billion. Meta is threatening to cut access to its social media platforms in New Mexico, including Facebook, Instagram, and WhatsApp. Testimony earlier this week revealed a number of cases in which children expressed suicidal thoughts in chat logs, and Meta did nothing to escalate reports of the issues. I'm Tammy Trujillo.
1: And Microsoft is offering a buyout to nearly 9,000 employees with a deadline of June the 8th. Mark Mayfield, NBC News Radio.
3: A few clouds and a slight chance of a shower today. Afternoon high will be in the mid-60s, and it will be a little bit breezy. We have a cold front set to drop in from the north. We'll have some clouds for the overnight hours, upper 40s, and then a little windy on Saturday. And temperatures will be up a few degrees, mid-70s on the high, and we're expecting a lot of sunshine. Very slim chance of a shower on Saturday night, cloudy, and we're in the mid-40s, and then back to sunshine Sunday, cooler, mid-60s. I'm meteorologist Steve Hamilton.
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The greatest hits of all time are on 92.7 WVLI. Like this. And this. Oh, here she comes. She's a man eater. 92.7 WVLI plays the greatest hits of all time. Like this.

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5: A few clouds and a slight chance of a shower today. Afternoon high will be in the mid-60s, and it will be a little bit breezy. We have a cold front set to drop in from the north. We'll have some clouds for the overnight hours, upper 40s, and then a little windy on Saturday. And temperatures will be up a few degrees, mid-70s on the high, and we're expecting a lot of sunshine. Very slim chance of a shower on Saturday night, cloudy, and we're in the mid-40s, and then back to sunshine Sunday, cooler, mid-60s. I'm meteorologist Steve Hamilton.
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0: NBC News Radio, I'm Michael Kastner. President Trump says a ceasefire between the United States and Iran remains in effect after the two countries traded fire Thursday. U.S. Central Command said earlier it intercepted attacks on U.S. Navy ships transiting the Strait of Hormuz, calling them unprovoked. In response, the U.S. targeted the Iranian facilities responsible for the attacks. Meanwhile, Iranian officials accused the U.S. of violating the ceasefire. Some users of the learning platform Canvas are still reporting problems today after a massive breach by a hacking group caused widespread disruptions at schools across the country. The hacking group Shiny Hunters was threatening to leak data held by Infrastructure. That's the parent company of Canvas. Once upon a time, and Bonnie Tyler is in the hospital. A statement on Facebook says the platinum-selling singer was rushed to a hospital near her home in southern Portugal on Wednesday for emergency intestinal surgery. I'm Michael Kastner.
1: A few clouds and a slight chance of a shower today. Afternoon high will be in the mid-60s, and it will be a little bit breezy. We have a cold front set to drop in from the north. We'll have some clouds for the overnight hours, upper 40s, and then a little windy on Saturday. And temperatures will be up a few degrees, mid-70s on the high, and we're expecting a lot of sunshine. Very slim chance of a shower on Saturday night, cloudy, and we're in the mid-40s, and then back to sunshine Sunday, cooler, mid-60s. I'm meteorologist Steve Hamilton.
2: And it is 47 with cloudy skies and some rain in the Kankakee River Valley. Welcome to Friday.
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5: A few clouds and a slight chance of a shower today. Afternoon high will be in the mid-60s, and it will be a little bit breezy. We have a cold front set to drop in from the north. We'll have some clouds for the overnight hours, upper 40s, and then a little windy on Saturday. And temperatures will be up a few degrees, mid-70s on the high, and we're expecting a lot of sunshine. Very slim chance of a shower on Saturday night, cloudy, and we're in the mid-40s, and then back to sunshine Sunday, cooler, mid-60s. I'm meteorologist Steve Hamilton.
6: 47, cloudy, rainy in the Kankakee River Valley.
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0: certainly was in the right.
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3: 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Cloudy skies today, chance of rain this afternoon, high nearing 70. Complete look at the forecast coming up. Checking your WVLI news this Friday morning, I'm Rob West. Today and tomorrow, the last days to visit any of the three Small Business Association Disaster Relief Loan Centers set up throughout Kankakee County to help those affected by the March 10th storms. SBA Public Affairs Specialist DJ Jacala.
4: They will need to bring proof of address, identification. Like I said, the thing that crosses over into all types of loans is the tax return. And that basically will get the ball rolling.
3: SBA Loan Center set up in Aroma Park Village Hall, Northfield Square Mall in Bradley, and the Train Depot in Kankakee. Hours today from 9 to 6, Saturday 10 to 2. 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At Monday night's Kankakee City Council meeting, Kankakee Police Department introduced Lucas Bills as the newest officer on the force. Mayor Chris Curtis says that brings the department to full staff.
5: We just sent three officers to the academy, which actually may put us a little bit over. We may be at 68 versus 67 budgeted, knowing that we got some retirements coming up, and that'll put us back probably down at one short again. So,
3: Demetrius Williams was also promoted to sergeant at Monday night's Kankakee City Council meeting. Utz is recalling two of its popular potato chip brands due to a risk of salmonella contamination. The company recalling select flavors and bag sizes of Zapp's and Dirty brand potato chips because the company was notified the milk powder in some of its seasonings may contain salmonella and had been recalled separately. Utz is voluntarily recalling the chips, although tested seasonings were negative for the bacteria. No illnesses have been reported in connection with the recalled chips. The company says you shouldn't eat them, though, just in case.
6: NBC News Radio, I'm Michael Kastner. President Trump says a ceasefire between the United States and Iran remains in effect after the two countries traded fire Thursday. U.S. Central Command said earlier it intercepted attacks on U.S. Navy ships transiting the Strait of Hormuz, calling them unprovoked. In response, the U.S. targeted the Iranian facilities responsible for the attacks. Meanwhile, Iranian officials accused the U.S. of violating the ceasefire. Some users of the learning platform Canvas are still reporting problems today after a massive breach by a hacking group caused widespread disruptions at schools across the country. The hacking group Shiny Hunters was threatening to leak data held by Infrastructure. That's the parent company of Canvas.
7: Once upon a time,
6: and Bonnie Tyler is in the hospital. A statement on Facebook says the platinum-selling singer was rushed to a hospital near her home in southern Portugal on Wednesday for emergency intestinal surgery. I'm Michael Kastner.
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3: In sports, Cubs beat the Reds 8-3 yesterday, completing the four-game sweep. The Cubs on a nine-game winning streak. They visit the Rangers starting tonight. Sox were off yesterday. They host the Mariners tonight. St. Louis Cardinals, 2-1 winners over the San Diego Padres. Same two teams there tonight. The Chicago Fire FC host the New York Red Bulls tomorrow. Chicago Sky open the WNBA regular season at Portland tomorrow night. NBA playoffs continued last night. The Pistons beat the Cavaliers. The Thunder down the Lakers. 76ers host the Knicks tonight. The Spurs visit the Timberwolves. One game last night in the Stanley Cup playoffs. Hurricanes beat the Flyers. Two games on the schedule tonight. Sabres host the Canadiens. The Golden Knights visit the Ducks. And NASCAR is in New York this weekend for the Go Bowling at the Glen from Watkins Glen International Raceway. Your 92.7 WVLI forecast. Mostly cloudy skies today. Slight chance of showers this afternoon. A high nearing 70. Clouds overnight, low 50. Mostly sunny tomorrow. Slight chance of rain in the morning. Our high 75. Sunshine and 60 for Mother's Day Sunday. 46 in Wilmington, 48, Watseka and Kankakee. That is a check of your WVLI news here on this Friday morning. Have a good rest of your day and a great weekend. Be safe, everybody. I'm Rob West.

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6: 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Today's the big day. If you've not told us your prom memory on our Facebook page, do so. It's your chance to win a Tucci's gift certificate for $100. That's amazing. Also, Mother's Day celebration on the program. We'll be taking your Mother's Day shout-outs a little bit later on the program. So let's light the candle and get rolling here on a Friday.
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this week, we had the Battle Royale with Cheese with Tacos as we celebrated Cinco de Mayo. And we came up with a new flavor out of Florida. We'll talk about the latest taco craze. I'm not sure about this one. It's coming up next. 92.7 WBLI. The great.

0: 92.7 WVLI, The Sounds of Orleans, from an album that had one of the creepiest, cringiest covers of all time.
1: Oh, yeah?
0: Mm-hmm. Back when men showed their masculinity by the hair on their torso and backs. Band members just standing there naked, looking like they're wearing rugs. Should we post it on the Facebook page for a prom photo?
1: Find it.
0: Here, I'll look for it in just a moment. But Rob, right. First, we love our tacos.
1: Oh yeah. Oh, we sure found that out Tuesday.
0: Yeah. And the interesting thing, as you pointed out, at the end of the year, we take whoever and whatever got the most votes, and we pair them up for end of the year election. And it could be anything from Batman versus tacos to Elton John versus tacos to Starsky and Hutch versus tacos. Yeah. You never know.
1: Elvis versus tacos. Elvis is going to win that one because there's not enough tacos in the world. Yeah.
0: That was a great album by him. Not enough tacos in the world. For me and Silla in our sombreros and ponchos. Right, here we go. A new taco, all the rage in Florida.
1: Okay.
0: Iguana tacos.
1: Oh, no. I don't want an iguana taco.
0: Now, see, the thing is, a lot of people are killing the iguanas because they're an invasive species. A lot of Florida, home to tons of invasive species.
1: Yeah.
0: And the iguana, one of them. And my cousin David, who was a marine biologist in Virginia Beach, had a iguana named Igor, and it lived on their little sunroom in the back porch and on a bunch of logs, and he would just bask in the sun. And I liked Igor,
1: sure, you know,
0: but I wouldn't eat him.
1: No, well, I don't know. Well, they taste like chicken.
0: Usually that's a pretty good qualifier. I like you, therefore I will not eat you.
1: Yes.
0: A TikToker named Gray Davis has turned the bizarre raining iguanas, because they're falling because of the
1: right,
0: the heavy heat and then the cold, and then they freak out and they fall off the trees. He calls it an iguana taco, and people are looking for his recipe online. And, yeah, they just fall from the trees. Now, when they fall from the trees, they're not dead. So you're going to you're gonna have to give them a good bop.
1: Yeah, they're just stunned.
0: Yeah, they're in shock.
1: But, I mean, you know, you're walking along and food falls out of a tree. Yeah.
0: Well. He calls his tacos the chicken of the trees. Yeah, that's his thing. Huh. So let's see what he has to say. So he's
2: iguana tacos, and it really shook the internet. And I got a whole bunch of hate. So let's talk about ethical eating. Now, I totally get if you just won't eat an iguana taco. Everybody has their limits. That's fine. But overall, that wasn't the main issue that people had in the comments, so let's talk about it. Now, when I made the original video, I said that iguanas are an invasive species here in South Florida. But just in case anyone's not sure of the criteria, this is it. Specifically here in South Florida, this is the impact that iguanas have on our local
0: ecosystem. They destroy the native flora.
2: Due to the extreme cold temperatures we have this week that immobilized a lot of them.
0: All right, so give us your recipe, Chatty Cathy. What do you got here?
1: I'm guessing you have to cook it for a long time to get it.
0: I'm guessing crock pot. It's reptile.
2: Yeah. After seeing the conditions that many of these animals...
0: All right, I don't want to hear about the conditions of the animals. I want your recipe. How do you cook up an iguana taco? Well, here it is. He says... oh, wow. So he takes the... He butchers the iguana, and then takes the eggs inside of them and makes an avocado, lime, garlic, and iguana egg spread. Yucky, yuck, yuck.
1: But that's not really iguana tacos, is it? I mean, that'd be like caviar.
0: Fish. He butchers the iguana.
1: Yeah.
0: And then he takes the meat, and then he takes the eggs and mixes that with avocado, lime, and garlic to make the... That's his salsa topping. So I mean, he's being resourceful, but he says they're fantastic.
1: Believe it or not, there's an iguana taco recipe online. I looked it up. You need one iguana, medium-sized iguana.
0: Medium-sized, yeah. Sure.
1: 2 cups of all-purpose flour, 2 teaspoons of Cajun seasoning, and 1 to 2 cups of peanut oil. So I'm guessing you're deep frying your iguana for this one.
0: Deep fried iguana. It's not just for breakfast anymore.
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3: Yeah, cloudy skies, slight chance of showers this afternoon, a high of 70, clouds overnight down to 50. Sunny tomorrow, slight chance of rain early in the high of 75. Sunny and 60 for Mother's Day Sunday. It is, what is it? 49 degrees in the Kankakee River Valley. I want to be accurate. I was going to say 47 and I would be remiss. Now, we were talking about, it is time now for Mike and Rob's recipes. It is iguanas that are on the menu today. We have the iguana tacos, which we've talked about, and they're calling them chicken of the trees. So there you have it. And you could also cook your iguanas stir-fried. Stir-fried iguana. How about a Caribbean iguana stew made with your, you know, peppers, onion, and tomatoes?
4: Now, when I look up best way to cook an iguana.
3: Yes, and that's I think people come to us for that, Rob.
4: I get tenderizing through boiling or braising is the best way to.
3: Yeah, braise them. Braise them up. It's like people eat jackrabbit down in Texas, and it's the worst thing you've ever tried in your life.
4: It's got to be tough.
3: Well, it's beyond it's repulsive tasting, and they're like, "Oh, you gotta season it." If I have to season something's natural flavor out of it, then it's not really seasoning; it's hiding. It's awful, but yeah, they braise it. They put it like in beer and broth, and they let it sit there. But you could have the iguana stew, which is made with aromatic spices.

0: of meat with green bananas or your plantains, a very Puerto Rican staple in their cuisine. So there's many ways. There's not just one way to cook an iguana.
1: So if you're tired of your pet iguana,
0: you might want to stop by and pick up some recipes. Get your list out. Yeah, well, iguanas, they'll whip you with their tail.
1: Oh yeah,
0: yeah, they're a pretty cool looking animal.
1: Yeah,
0: but let's say you go out and you say, hey, I'm gonna get the iguana tacos. I'm just gonna go with a burger.
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0: 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Cloudy skies today, chance of rain this afternoon, high about 70. Complete look at the forecast coming up. Checking your WVLI news this Friday morning, I'm Rob West. Gas prices down slightly today as we head into the weekend. AAA says the average cost for a gallon of regular no-lead gas, $4.98 across the land of Lincoln. That is down a penny overnight, still more than a half a dollar a gallon more expensive than it was at this time last month. In the Kankakee area, AAA says gas running $4.95 on average, also down a penny overnight, but 18 cents more expensive than at this time last week. Gas in Iroquois County running $4.91 on average. It's $4.91 a gallon on average in Ford County. $4.92 in Grundy County. $4.94 on average in Will County. Across the state line, AAA says a gallon of gas sets you back $4.64 a gallon on average in Newton County. $4.89 in Benton County. $4.83 in Jasper County. AAA says a gallon of gas running $4.53 on average across the Hoosier State. Nationwide average for a gallon of gas, $4.54. Semi-fire on I-65 near Rensselaer, Indiana, tied up traffic on the interstate Thursday morning. Jake Lamore with the details.
1: Rob, Rensselaer Volunteer Fire reports they were called out just after 5 Thursday morning to the interstate for a semi-fire. When they got there, firefighters found the tractor and trailer, which was hauling rolled cardboard, engulfed by flames. It took firefighters a few hours to get the fire under control. There were no injuries reported, but traffic on the interstate was tied up for a time as cleanup efforts got underway. I'm Jake Lamore.
0: One of Kankakee County's tourist destinations getting global attention. Angelina Gear, Executive Director of Visit Kankakee County, has more.
2: 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This recognition places Locavore alongside internationally known travel experiences and makes it one of only two Illinois destinations included in the publication. It's a huge moment, not just for Locavore Farm, but for Kankakee County tourism as a whole.
0: Gear says more and more travelers are looking for experiences that connect food, nature, and community, something she says Locavore Farms excels at.
3: NBC News Radio, I'm Michael Kastner. President Trump says the ceasefire with Iran is still active after the two countries traded fire Thursday. U.S. Central Command said earlier it intercepted attacks on U.S. Navy ships transiting the Strait of Hormuz, calling them unprovoked. In response, the U.S. targeted the Iranian facilities responsible for the attacks. The Trump administration is set to start releasing the so-called UFO files today. Republican Congressman Tim Burchett of Tennessee told the New York Post he learned of the release during a meeting at the White House late Thursday. Rapper Kodak Black is facing criminal charges in Florida. He bonded out of jail yesterday after he was arrested Wednesday for drug trafficking. The charge dates back to November when police in Orlando said they found drugs in his car. Michael Kastner, NBC News Radio.
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0: In sports, Cubs beat the Reds 8-3 yesterday, completing the four-game sweep. The Cubs on a nine-game winning streak. They visit the Rangers starting tonight. Sox were off yesterday. They host the Mariners tonight. St. Louis Cardinals, 2-1 winners over the San Diego Padres. Same two teams there tonight. The Chicago Fire FC host the New York Red Bulls tomorrow. Chicago Sky open the WNBA regular season at Portland tomorrow night. NBA playoffs continued last night. The Pistons beat the Cavaliers. The Thunder down the Lakers. 76ers host the Knicks tonight. The Spurs visit the Timberwolves. One game last night in the Stanley Cup playoffs. Hurricanes beat the Flyers. Two games on the schedule tonight. Sabres host the Canadiens. The Golden Knights visit the Ducks. And NASCAR is in New York this weekend for the Go Bowling at the Glen from Watkins Glen International Raceway. Your 92.7 WVLI forecast. Mostly cloudy skies today. A chance of showers, a high this afternoon about 70. Clouds overnight, low 50. Mostly sunny tomorrow. Slight chance of rain in the morning. Tomorrow's high 75. Sunshine 60 for Mother's Day. 48 Watseka and Wilmington, 49 in Kankakee. That is a check of your WVLI news here on this Friday morning. Have a good rest of your day and a great weekend. Be safe, everybody. I'm Rob West.
5: 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Kia of Bradley wants to see you in a Kia. Liam Goodrich pitching that five-inning no-hitter for St. Ann Donovan in that 14-0 shutout victory against Illinois Lutheran. Central has won seven games in a row after their 7-1 final in Moments. And Lance Cuddy with four RBIs in Cole City's home victory over Newark. High school softball action. Mantino improved to 18-5 overall with a 7-5 victory over Joliet Catholic. Matty Dye was the game's winning pitcher, and Savannah Watkins hit 3-for-3 at the plate. Bishop Mack won an all-city softball game against Bradley Bourbonnais Thursday. Chloe Kincaid hit two home runs in Hersher's 15-4 win against Yorkville Christian. Molly Southall with a three-run homer in the first inning in Wilmington's 19-1 win over Bloom. Kankakee girls won 11-0 yesterday over Thornridge. And at the Illinois Central 8 Conference track and field meet in Braidwood, the Cole City boys placing first, Mantino second. For the girls, Lyle in the top spot with Cole City in the second. That's a look at your local sports on WVLI.
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0: 92.7 WVLI. We're celebrating prom week this week. And, of course, you can get over to the WVLI. There's some great, great stories and great photos at the WVLI Facebook page with prom memories and the photographs are fantastic. We're about an hour away from finding out who has the most likes, and they're going to receive a $100 gift certificate to our buddies at Tucci's Italian Restaurant. It's delicious. Good morning, Dorothy.
1: Good morning, Mike. How are you?
0: Good. What are you doing today?
1: Oh, I got an appointment with the doctor.
0: Okay. Everything going okay?
1: Yeah, everything is going okay.
0: Good. And, Dorothy, we have the mashup today.
1: Uh-huh.
0: Rob, there's a theme.
2: Yes.
0: Carrying on throughout the week. It's a prom theme. So here is song number one. You ready, Dorothy?
1: Yeah. I'll be watching you.
2: That's funny.
0: And what's weird about that particular song is it's not really a love song. I think people don't realize that. If people mistake it for a song that, I'll always be watching over you and I'll be there for you, it's kind of a creepazoid song. I'll be watching
2: you. Now, a little caveat here. So these aren't just songs that we think of from proms. I actually looked up and researched top prom songs from the 1980s. So that's where this list came
0: was there.
2: From.
0: Yep. I'll be watching you. It's basically he's saying, I'll be stalking you.
2: Right.
0: Yeah. Crazy stuff. Well, Dorothy, you have a beautiful weekend, my friend.
1: Okay. Thank you so much.
0: And we are going to find out why did the woman who played, her name was Eve Plum, the woman who played Jan Brady. Why did she not succumb to the weirdness and tragedy of so many of her contemporaries as a young, star?
3: Marsha, Marsha, Marsha.
1: Why did she come?
0: Right. You know what I'm saying? Because so many of them, your Gary Coleman's, your Dana Plato's, who else, Rob? There's so many. Adam Rich.
2: Yeah.
0: Corey Haim. But they all have this, because they reach their peak of fame at a young age. They can't handle the pressures and the sordid lifestyle. Not Eve Plum. We'll give her secret away in just a moment. See, this is what we do here.
4: Marsha, Marsha, Marsha.
0: Whether we're giving iguana recipes or if you happen to be a child actor listening, we're going to give you advice. We really focus in on the needs of our listenership. You dig what I'm saying?
2: Okay. Todd Bridges, he was another one that kind of went off the rails.
0: Yeah, old Todd. Yeah. But, so we're going to do that in just a moment. And free band names coming up, Dorothy.
1: Okay.
0: All right, we'll do that next. Love you.
1: Love you, too. God bless you.
0: Peace and love. There she is, our buddy, Dorothy the birthday lady. Bye, sweetie.
1: Bye-bye.
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0: 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We give back to the community, Rob. You know that.
5: Yes.
0: The deal is we spew a lot of jibber-jab on this program, and out of it comes peculiar, odd phrases, and we turn them into band names. 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
0: Rob, this band wants to be the next Police, the next Outlaws. What are they calling themselves?
5: The Crystal Triangles.
0: Oh, very nice. Here's a band, a bunch of retired lion tamers in Wilmington. They have decided to band together and do something a little less frightening and monotonous. They're becoming rock stars. What are they calling themselves?
5: The Bow-Legged Fonzies.
0: That's actually a great one. Like a rockabilly band, that would be perfect. And I ask you, who is opening in the sold-out show tonight in Jerry Downs' tribute to Edgar Winter in Frankenstein, Missouri?
5: The Jazz Tangents.
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1: 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Cloudy skies today, maybe some rain this afternoon, and a high about 70. Complete look at the forecast coming up. Checking your WVLI news this Friday morning, I'm Rob West. A former Paxton Buckley LOTA teacher has pled guilty to sexual assault charges. Paul Muser was initially charged in March with attempted criminal sexual assault and grooming and indecent solicitation of a child. Charging documents say he invited a child to his home to have sex in December. The former driver's ed teacher is to be sentenced in July. If you notice a little more traffic this weekend in Bourbonnais, it's because it's graduation weekend at Olivet. Olivet's registrar Mark Mountain tells us more.
2: We have a baccalaureate service Friday night at 7:30 for all of our students and their families. And then on Saturday, we have the undergraduate commencement ceremony at 9:30 with Dr. Philly Chombo, the general superintendent of the Church of the Nazarene. We'll be giving the commencement address for about 525 undergraduate students. And then in the afternoon at 2:30, we have about 250 graduate students will be receiving degrees, and the commencement speaker for that event is Matt McBurney, Vice President of Public Relations and Communications for Riverside Healthcare.
1: Mountain said it'll be Olivet's 113th graduating class. 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
4: NBC News Radio, I'm Michael Kastner. President Trump says the ceasefire with Iran is still active after the two countries traded fire Thursday. U.S. Central Command said earlier it intercepted attacks on U.S. Navy ships transiting the Strait of Hormuz, calling them unprovoked. In response, the U.S. targeted the Iranian facilities responsible for the attacks. The Trump administration is set to start releasing the so-called UFO files today. Republican Congressman Tim Burchett of Tennessee told the New York Post he learned of the release during a meeting at the White House late Thursday. Rapper Kodak Black is facing criminal charges in Florida. He bonded out of jail yesterday after he was arrested Wednesday for drug trafficking. The charge dates back to November when police in Orlando said they found drugs in his car. Michael Kastner, NBC News Radio.
1: In sports, Cubs beat the Reds 8-3 yesterday, completing the four-game sweep. The Cubs, on a nine-game winning streak, they visit the Rangers starting tonight. Sox were off yesterday. They host the Mariners tonight. St. Louis Cardinals, 2-1 winners over the San Diego Padres, same two teams there tonight. The Chicago Fire FC host the New York Red Bulls tomorrow. Chicago Sky open the WNBA regular season at Portland tomorrow night. NBA playoffs continued last night. The Pistons beat the Cavaliers. The Thunder down the Lakers. 76ers host the Knicks tonight. The Spurs visit the Timberwolves. One game last night in the Stanley Cup playoffs. Hurricanes beat the Flyers. Two games on the schedule tonight. Sabres host the Canadiens. The Golden Knights visit the Ducks. And NASCAR is in New York this weekend for the Go Bowling at the Glen from Watkins Glen International Raceway.
5: Your 92.7 WVLI forecast. Mostly cloudy skies today. Slight chance of a shower this afternoon. High nearing 70. Clouds overnight, low 50. Mostly sunny tomorrow. Slight chance of rain tomorrow morning. Tomorrow's high 75. Sunshine and 60 for Mother's Day Sunday. 49 Watseka and Wilmington. It is 49 in Kankakee. That is a check of your WVLI news here on this Friday morning. Have a good rest of your day and a great weekend. Be safe, everybody. Rob West.
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5: Oh, yeah?
6: Yeah. Yeah. I used to go there with, you know, multiple families. We would rent those cabins, and I went with Woo Woo one time.
5: And?
6: Woo Woo, I always got in trouble with Woo Woo.
5: Yeah.
6: He was a fun hog. There's no doubt about it.
5: Well, that'll get you into trouble if you're not careful.
6: Yeah, Woo Woo knew no boundaries. But we met a couple girls. It was perfect. It was, you know, that's summer romance.
5: Yeah.
6: You walk in, you see, you know, oh, there's a couple rides to go on, maybe get a snow cone, walk around, look cool with my long hair. And Woo Woo just, you know, doing his thing. He was kind of a football player guy. He's kind of a rock star guy. And so we knew when we walked up to a couple of girls, which one are you taking? Well, you're taking the cheerleader type. I'll take the rock and roll girl. We're all set for a weekend of romance, which included nothing but talking.
5: Yeah. That's romance of a sort.
6: Yeah, romance. But, you know, you dreamed big as a kid. You know.
5: Sure. Oh,
6: yeah. You're always looking to fall in love and find the right one.
5: Yeah.
6: That's why it's funny, all these prom songs, you know, we're going to last forever and you're the love of my life. No, you're not. We won't even be dating next year. By the way, get your prom stuff up. You got a little bit longer to get your pictures and or stories up.
5: And even if you don't post, get over there and vote for your favorite one, because the one with the most votes is going to get a little something-something here in about a half hour.
6: Yeah, that's right. $100 gift certificate to our friends at Tucci's Italian. Wonderful restaurant. And beyond the fabulous food, the vibe.
5: Oh,
6: it's
5: yeah.
6: It's a rock and roll party at Tucci's. They're always having a good time.
5: Oh, yeah.
6: It's not going out for a meal. It's going out for an event and a delicious meal. So get your votes in now. If you haven't already posted, post your little story, and let's see what happens. In the meantime, the much-awaited and ballyhooed Eve Plum update coming up.
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1: All right, here's the deal. Songs 1 and 2 in the mashup. You have to decipher all 5. Be the first caller with all 5 titles. They're all prom song related. Here we go. 1 and 2.
2: I'll be watching you. I'm forever
1: yours. What a lie.
2: I'll be watching you.
3: Till next week.
1: Till I date your best friend or sister. By the way, here's the thing. There's some people on our Facebook contest that are, they've been married 50 years
3: now.
1: Oh, yeah. They went to prom together. So here we go.
3: God love them.
1: And you may be wondering, how did Eve Plum stay so grounded?
3: Oddly enough, I was just thinking about that this morning for some reason.
4: How did Eve Plum stay
3: so grounded?
1: Well, it's funny you ask, Rob.
5: Here's the story of a lovely lady.
1: Eve Plum, who played, you know, in Jan Brady, the middle girl in one of the most famous television families, she said it was her real-life parents. Now, listen up. If your kid's a movie star, you got to have cool parents. Like, look, Britney Spears, not cool parents.
3: Yeah.
1: Macaulay Culkin, not this kid made $20 million and his parents were like, yeah, we're going to put it in a trust fund. No, you're not. I made that money.
3: Yeah.
1: Give me my money.
3: Yeah. Yeah.
1: You don't get a trust fund. You get it all when you're 18.
3: My guess, Miley Cyrus's parents maybe could have given her a little more guidance.
1: Yeah. Yeah. Well, but she's done okay for herself, but she's still a train wreck. You're right. She's a train wreck.
3: Yeah.
1: But Eve Plum, she said, she's 68 years old, little Jan Brady. She said, you know, she's got a new memoir that's coming out, which I know we're all going to run to the bookstore and get.
3: I can't wait. It's on my reading list for the summer.
1: She said her parents, Flora and Neely.
3: Flora and Neely.
1: Yes. Flora and Neely Plum played a major role in helping her navigate childhood fame without losing herself.
3: So you mean her TV parents who let her older sister go to prom?
1: With
3: a rock
1: Jones.
3: Star,
1: yeah.
3: were not the guiding light in her life?
1: Well, she says she had the power to say no. And she said they always talked about, no matter what, we're going to set boundaries. Her parents made sure that she had enough time off and that she did other things. That she, you know, she was doing the right things with her life. She said that's why... You don't have to say yes to everything. And she says she's still that way today. Now, I'm guessing, you know, you're being a little presumptuous. I don't know if they're knocking down your doors to be the next, you know, major motion picture star. But, Eve, I get it.
3: But with names like Flora and Neely, you know they're grounded people.
1: Yeah.
3: Yeah.
1: You don't get a wild and carefree Neely or a kooky and nutty Flora.
3: Yeah.
1: Your parents are Flora and Neely, these are people that have had to live with names that are weird their whole life.
3: I don't think in all the years that I've looked at police reports and things like that, I don't think I've ever seen a Flora on a police report.
1: She was just 8 years old, little Evie, when she began working in TV commercials and then landing the role of Jan Brady. And she said there's one thing that bothers her, and that is
3: only
1: not
3: one.
1: Not being able to go out and shop and hear people say,
4: Marsha, Marsha, Marsha.
3: Yeah, I'll bet.
1: She said it's a little much. Now, yes, when you are a movie star or a television star and you have, you know, how many times did Telly Savalas go to grab a newspaper at the newsstand and someone's, hey, who loves you, baby?
3: Right.
1: You know, you get tired of it. Rocky, Sylvester Stallone, he can't go to a car wash or stop into a convenience store to get his scratch-offs without hearing someone say, oh, Adrian. But then I say, you guys might get tired of this.
4: Marsha, Marsha, Marsha.
1: You know, and Arnold Schwarzenegger. Like, he goes to the bank and they say, hey, Arnold, you'll be back. It gets tiresome. But I say, how'd you like to be Ned Beatty?
4: Marsha, Marsha, Marsha.
1: All these people that are bothered by their catchphrases. Ned Beatty says, how would you like to be asked to squeal like a pig everywhere you go? So, Marsha, you're, or Jan, you're doing just fine. That's your Eve Plum update exclusively on 92.7 WVLI.
3: And if she's only got the one thing that bothers her, I got a lot more that bother me.
1: Oh, yeah.
3: She's doing better than I am.
1: I can't walk downstairs without getting, you know, assailed with complaints. It's the station that just says yes.

0: 92.7 WVLI. It is your chance to win some tasty treats from your Noble Store Dairy Queens coming up, but you have to decipher all five songs. Here's 1, 2, and 3 in the mashup.
1: I'll be watching you. I'm forever yours. If you fall, I will catch you. I'll be waiting.
0: All these

0: There you have it. Oh, yeah. Oh, Lord. And we were talking about my prom, and when Ray, the guy we were hanging out with at the hotel room, we got a big hotel room with all the kids, and well, not all the kids, there were 2,500 students, but I'm saying, you know, a bunch of us.
1: Sure.
0: We got a Ray, who decided to take an adult woman to prom. She, for some reason, she was unconscious in the bathtub, and we were running late for dinner, and we said, "Ray, we gotta go. We'll save you a seat." And he turned the shower on her to wake her up, and she showed up to the prom in a sopping wet red dress. I remember it was a red dress, and with her little hairdo that was all poofed up, all aquanetted to the stars. In a tower of dew, and it was all matted to her face, and her little mascara was running, and she still had that South Side grit.
1: Yeah.
0: To darn it, I'm showing up to this prom, and she looked like Carrie walking in. It was so sad. The prom continues here at the morning show. By the way, you have like 20 minutes to vote, so get on it. We're going to give away that Tucci's gift certificate.
1: In defense of your friend, he paid for the ticket.
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0: 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Cloudy skies today. Could see some rain this afternoon. High about 70. Complete look at the forecast coming up. Checking your WVLI news this Friday morning, I'm Rob West. A former Paxton Buckley LOTA teacher has pled guilty to sexual assault charges. Paul Muser was initially charged in March with attempted criminal sexual assault and grooming and indecent solicitation of a child. Charging documents say he invited a child to his home to have sex in December. The former driver's ed teacher is to be sentenced in July. If you notice a little more traffic this weekend in Bourbonnais, it's because it's graduation weekend at Olivet. Olivet's registrar Mark Mountain tells us more.
1: We have a baccalaureate service Friday night at 7:30 for all of our students and their families. And then on Saturday, we have the undergraduate commencement ceremony at 9:30 with Dr. Philly Chombo, the general superintendent of the Church of the Nazarene, will be giving the commencement address for about 525 undergraduate students. And then in the afternoon at 2:30, we have about 250 graduate students will be receiving degrees, and the commencement speaker for that event is Matt McBurney, Vice President of Public Relations and Communications for Riverside Healthcare.
0: Mountain said it'll be Olivet's 113th graduating class. Plenty to do around Kankakee County this Mother's Day weekend. With a look at a few of the events, here's Angelina Gear, Executive Director of Visit Kankakee County.
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0: NBC News Radio, I'm Michael Kastner. President Trump says the ceasefire between the U.S. and Iran is still on after the two countries traded fire Thursday. U.S. Central Command says it conducted self-defense strikes against Iranian targets after Iran fired at U.S. destroyers in the Strait of Hormuz. The monthly jobs report is out and it's beat expectations. Most analysts were predicting around 55 to 60,000 new jobs created in April versus the 178,000 the month prior. Instead, non-farm payrolls jumped by 115,000 last month. Law and Order is set to be renewed for a 26th season. More from Mark Mayfield.
1: The legendary crime show originally ran for 20 seasons through 2010 on NBC and was revived in 2022. Variety reports that last-minute details of the renewal are still being finalized.
0: Michael Kastner, NBC News Radio.
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4: In sports, Cubs beat the Reds 8-3 yesterday, completing the four-game sweep. The Cubs, on a nine-game winning streak, they visit the Rangers starting tonight. Sox were off yesterday. They host the Mariners tonight. St. Louis Cardinals, 2-1 winners over the San Diego Padres, same two teams there tonight. The Chicago Fire FC host the New York Red Bulls tomorrow. Chicago Sky open the WNBA regular season at Portland tomorrow night. NBA playoffs continued last night. The Pistons beat the Cavaliers. The Thunder down the Lakers. 76ers host the Knicks tonight. The Spurs visit the Timberwolves. One game last night in the Stanley Cup playoffs. Hurricanes beat the Flyers. Two games on the schedule tonight. Sabres host the Canadiens. The Golden Knights visit the Ducks. And NASCAR is in New York this weekend for the Go Bowling at the Glen from Watkins Glen International Raceway.
5: Your 92.7 WVLI forecast. Mostly cloudy skies today. Slight chance of a shower this afternoon. High today, right around 70. Clouds overnight, low 50. Mostly sunny tomorrow. Slight chance of rain tomorrow morning. Tomorrow's high 75. Sunshine 60 for Mother's Day Sunday. We have 53 degrees in Watseka. It's 52, both Wilmington and Kankakee. That is a check of your WVLI news here on this Friday morning. Have a good rest of your day and a great weekend. Be safe, everybody. Rob West.
6: Thank you, Rob. And I'm Mike Tamano, wishing all the moms a very happy Mother's Day. If you'd like to do a quick shout-out to your mom, 815-939-3388. Affordable Flooring by Rodrigo brought us all the messages we've been playing throughout the broadcast day. And we could do them live right now if you want to say hi to mom.
5: Hi, Mom.
6: 815-939-3388. You're talking about hockey in your... And I told my wife, I said, I want to go to a hockey game soon, if possible. And before the season wraps up, I'd like to go see. Now, I used to have, when I was a young man, I had season tickets to the Blackhawks.
5: Yeah.
6: And I had them in the mezzanine because when you're watching hockey, if you're too close to the floor, you can't really see what's going on because of the barrier. So I got the mezzanine, me and an engineer. Because I worked at a concert promotion place, So I had tickets to everything.
5: Sure.
6: I had every night of the week I could take a nice date to anything that, what are you into? The Bulls? I got tickets.
5: Yeah.
6: What are you into? You want to see the Cubs? You want to see the Sox? Hawks? Yeah. Brian Adams, first row? Oh, we're there. As Teresa, my prom date, told you our first date.
5: Fourth row center for U2.
6: Fourth row center for U2 at the UIC Pavilion. So I was living a Ferris Bueller existence, but if I go to see, here's the thing. I like hockey. I like to watch hockey.
5: Yeah.
6: But there's nothing like going to a St. Louis Blues game. Holy cow. That place is a madhouse. That's how you support a team. They scream from before the game starts to a half hour after it's over.
5: Yeah, you're going to have a hard time seeing either of those since they're not in the playoffs right now, the Blackhawks or the Blues.
6: Well, I didn't say in this year. I just
5: the only time I've ever seen a hockey game, I've gone twice to Blackhawks games, and both times I got to sit in a skybox. You want to watch a hockey game? That's
6: the place.
5: You see all
6: the action.
5: You see the whole
6: you can see the puck.
5: Yeah.
6: That's what's important.
5: Yeah, you got to keep your eye on the puck.
6: Yes. Or else you're just seeing a bunch of heads skating around. It doesn't make sense. But I will tell you this. When I used to have my season tickets, I shared them with Ed, the Flying Wingbat. He was a Devil's Cabbage Puffin engineer.
5: Okay.
6: For like sound equipment at concerts and stuff.
5: Sure.
6: And Ed and I, we split. We had two seats, and so it would be, hey, I'm going to take these tickets, and you take, you know, so we split them up. It was fantastic. Now I'd have to remortgage my house to buy season tickets. But back then, I think for the whole year, it came out to like $600.
5: Yeah.
6: I was like, that's doable between two guys who have disposable income because they're single. And I was living in a one-room apartment on Belmont and Sheffield. It wasn't really an apartment. It was a closet. But, yeah. So I wanted to go to a – but it is in the playoffs, so I guess I'm out this season.
5: Yeah.
6: But for next year, we should – Mike and Rob take everybody to a St. Louis Blues game for no particular reason at all. Rob drives the bus. I'll bring my ukulele and bongos. We could have a sing-along, a kumbaya with a four-hour drive.
5: Whew.
6: Let me pitch this at the next promotions meeting.
5: Okay.
6: Coming up, the Showbiz Report brought to you by Pavlov Media.
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1: Taylor Swift and Travis Kelce are on their way to Wedded Bliss. And the groom-to-be can't wait for the big day. One word to Tay-Tay.
2: Yeah.
1: Prenup. There you go.
2: Oh, you know, that's what
1: Her prenup is probably larger than War and Peace. Do you understand what I'm saying to you?
2: When you are a football star...
1: And you're marrying up.
2: Yeah.
1: Yes, Rob. I bet her prenup is bigger than the Bible. And before we get you guys married off, if you could go to page 1126, if you see here, she gets the cat. Okay. Yeah, he can't wait, he said.
2: Oh, I'm sure.
1: And, well, we wish the young kids all the best. You know, you're marrying, she's not really human. She's a demon and, a witch. She's a witch.
2: How do you know she's a witch?
1: She turned me into a newt.
2: A newt?
1: I got better. On a sad note, Bonnie Tyler's in a coma after emergency surgery. This is very sad. She's a big pop star from the 80s or 70s. And a statement on Facebook says the platinum-selling singer was rushed to a hospital near her home in Portugal on Wednesday for emergency intestinal surgery. And they put her in a medically induced coma to help, you know, with the recovery so she can get back to tip-top shape. So Godspeed, Bonnie Tyler. Now I'm only falling apart. And Rob, Billy Joel's concert documentary. I know you're renting a giant screen for your backyard this summer.
2: Yes.
1: The Last Play at Shea is getting a special outdoor screen as part of the 25th anniversary of the Tribeca Festival.
2: That would be the only reason I'd ever go to the Tribeca Festival.
1: There you go. You and Robert De Niro just sharing a cappuccino before the big Billy, talking about your favorite Billy Joel songs. The Last Play at Shea. It's about Billy Joel's two concerts at the Shea Stadium in 2008.
2: It's a really good video.
1: And then they destroyed the whole place.
2: Right.
1: Yeah, there you go. So
2: it's a good video. If you've not seen The Last Play at Shea and you're any type of Billy Joel fan at all, it's really worth the watch.
1: Yes. But then again, you would watch Billy Joel sleep, so we know you're the biggest fan there is.
2: Shh.
1: You could do that.
2: Get in trouble for that. Don't let me know.
1: Billy Joel just wakes up. Christy, is that you?
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1: Oh, hey, what the? Who the? 92.7 WVLI, the birthday club on the flip side of Power Pop Magic from Pilot.

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1: Yeah, we've got the birthday club coming up in just a moment. But first, let's talk about your sleeping patterns. Are you getting a good night's sleep? Maybe it's that old worn-out mattress that you need to replace. It's long overdue. 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
1: 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He's 100 years old.
11: Wow.
1: He did some great documentaries, Planet Earth, and he has this book, like Life. It's called The History of Life or something that we have in our collection at home. It's pretty interesting. And he's got another book on insects and the incredible intelligence of insects.
11: History of Life. Wasn't that a Monty Python film?
1: Yeah, right? This is also the birthday, Rob. You'll be very happy. She who brought the bob cut to a whole new level. Tony Tennille is 86 today.
11: What?
1: One half of the Captain and Tennille duo.
11: I wonder if we could get her on the air.
1: I love her.
11: She'd be great to interview her.
1: Van Halen drummer. He's an underrated drummer, this cat. The great... Oh, that's Love Will Keep It Together. Nigel, get on it. There we go. Alex Van Halen turning 73 today. I admit he's an amazing drummer, but I never liked the way his snare drum was tuned. But that's, you know, that's a personal thing. What? I don't like the way he... I don't like the way he... Listen. Listen, hold on. Hear it?
11: Okay.
1: It's got too much bottom end ring to it.
11: Yes, I was just going to point that out.
1: Alex, let me tune that thing for
11: way
1: you.
11: Way too much bottom end ring to your snare drum.
1: Let me tune that thing for you. One of the great jazz artists, the great Keith Jarrett.
11: Is it okay the way he tunes his...
1: The way he tunes his piano. Oddly enough, this piano at the Cohen concert, which is famous in the jazz circles, he improvised this whole set of music, and the piano was out of tune. See, I should have talked about this with Claudia, your girlfriend from high school. She's a jazz disc jockey.
11: Yeah.
1: The great Keith Jarrett, bless his heart, one of the all-time greats. Melissa Gilbert is 62, and gone but not forgotten, Harry S. Truman, baby. President of the United States, born in 1884. The one and only Don Rickles, Mr. Warm.
12: I'll tell you this. What was it, a train?
11: Didn't you see him in concert once?
1: Yeah.
13: I'll never forget the word of Carmine Gangananzo, who said to me in Brooklyn on a Saturday night.
1: I don't remember the concert, but I remember the crab leg buffet at the casino.
12: And I'm a Jew and Sammy, you're black.
13: I'm sorry.
1: Yeah, that was, he was just, you know... Because he did all these racist and ethnic jokes under the guise of, I'm just kidding.
11: Yeah, he was a bit acerbic.
1: He would have been canceled today. Former heavyweight champion Sonny Liston, the great heavyweight champ from 62 to 64. And Rock and Roll Hall of Famer Rick Nelson.
14: Wearing his disguise.
1: Also born on this date.
15: All right now.
1: The great author Peter Benchley, who wrote Jaws.
11: Is Chris coming in today? Because it's Peter Benchley's birthday.
1: I hope so. And that is a look at the birthday club.
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11: 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Cloudy skies today, chance of rain this afternoon, high about 70. Complete look at the forecast coming up. Checking your WVLI news this Friday morning, I'm Rob West.
16: Gas prices down slightly today as we head into the weekend. AAA says the average cost for a gallon of regular no-lead gas, $4.98 across the land of Lincoln. That is down a penny overnight, still more than a half a dollar a gallon more expensive than it was at this time last month. In the Kankakee area, AAA says gas running $4.95 on average, also down a penny overnight, but 18 cents more expensive than at this time last week. Gas in Iroquois County running $4.91 on average. It's $4.91 a gallon on average in Ford County. $4.92 in Grundy County. $4.94 on average in Will County. Across the state line, AAA says a gallon of gas sets you back $4.64 a gallon on average in Newton County. $4.89 in Benton County. $4.83 in Jasper County. AAA says a gallon of gas running $4.53 on average across the Hoosier State. Nationwide average for a gallon of gas, $4.54. Semi-fire on I-65 near Rensselaer, Indiana, tied up traffic on the interstate Thursday morning. Jake Lamore with the details.
17: Rob, Rensselaer Volunteer Fire reports they were called out just after 5 Thursday morning to the interstate for a semi-fire. When they got there, firefighters found the tractor and trailer, which was hauling rolled cardboard, engulfed by flames. It took firefighters a few hours to get the fire under control. There were no injuries reported, but traffic on the interstate was tied up for a time as cleanup efforts got underway. I'm Jake Lamore.
16: One of Kankakee County's tourist destinations getting global attention. Angelina Gear, Executive Director of Visit Kankakee County, has more.
18: Locavore Farm in Grant Park has been featured in Frommer's Comfort in the Wild, a global travel book highlighting unique nature destinations around the world. This recognition places Locavore alongside internationally known travel experiences and makes it one of only two Illinois destinations included in the publication. It's a huge moment, not just for Locavore Farm, but for Kankakee County tourism as a whole.
16: Gear says more and more travelers are looking for experiences that connect food, nature, and community, something she says Locavore Farms excels at.
19: NBC News Radio, I'm Michael Kastner. President Trump says the ceasefire between the U.S. and Iran is still on after the two countries traded fire Thursday. U.S. Central Command says it conducted self-defense strikes against Iranian targets after Iran fired at U.S. destroyers in the Strait of Hormuz. The monthly jobs report is out and it's beat expectations. Most analysts were predicting around 55,000 to 60,000 new jobs created in April versus the 178,000 the month prior. Instead, non-farm payrolls jumped by 115,000 last month. Law and Order is set to be renewed for a 26th season. More from Mark Mayfield.
20: The legendary crime show originally ran for 20 seasons through 2010 on NBC and was revived in 2022. Variety reports that last-minute details of the renewal are still being finalized.
19: Michael Kastner, NBC News Radio.
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16: In sports, Cubs beat the Reds 8-3 yesterday, completing the four-game sweep. The Cubs, on a nine-game winning streak, they visit the Rangers starting tonight. Sox were off yesterday. They host the Mariners tonight. St. Louis Cardinals, 2-1 winners over the San Diego Padres. Same two teams there tonight. The Chicago Fire FC host the New York Red Bulls tomorrow. Chicago Sky open the WNBA regular season at Portland tomorrow night. NBA playoffs continued last night. The Pistons beat the Cavaliers. The Thunder down the Lakers. 76ers host the Knicks tonight. The Spurs visit the Timberwolves. One game last night in the Stanley Cup playoffs. Hurricanes beat the Flyers. Two games on the schedule tonight. Sabres host the Canadiens. The Golden Knights visit the Ducks. And NASCAR is in New York this weekend for the Go Bowling at the Glen from Watkins Glen International Raceway.
1: A few clouds and a slight chance of a shower today. Afternoon high will be in the mid-60s, and it will be a little bit breezy. We have a cold front set to drop in from the north. We'll have some clouds for the overnight hours, upper 40s, and then a little windy on Saturday. And temperatures will be up a few degrees, mid-70s on the high, and we're expecting a lot of sunshine. Very slim chance of a shower on Saturday night, cloudy, and we're in the mid-40s, and then back to sunshine Sunday, cooler, mid-60s. I'm meteorologist Steve Hamilton.
0: 57 and sunny. Let's breathe in. Let it go. Welcome to the weekend. 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

Congratulations to our Workplace of the Week on WBLI, the Illinois Department of Employment Security, nominated by Leanne Gilbert. They've got some great treats from the JJC and Lindman Family McDonald's. They're headed their way. 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

0: 92.7 WVLI, Angela Morey from the Economic Alliance with us. How are you?
1: Thanks for having me. I'm doing great today.
0: I want to talk about the housing market. It's really hot, and unfortunately, housing options are kind of limited.
1: I would say that it's definitely not just here. I've been to places all across the country, and everyone's kind of experiencing the same thing. Building houses is expensive right now. We definitely have a need. We are seeing some growth, and I can say that we do have some new developments coming into the area over the next, 6 to 9 months. So we're very excited about that. We continue to look at different ways where we can bring developers here. We did put out a housing study just a few months ago. And what this showed us was that we can really fill more than 400 new units a year over the next couple years. What it does also is if you're looking to move and you're selling your place, somebody can move into there, gets the housing market moving a little bit more.
0: Stimulates it, yeah. So is the state helping us out with this at all?
1: The state is doing housing blueprints, and they do this every few years. And what it is they're really looking at providing equitable and affordable housing across the state of Illinois and see what their programs they can put in place to help communities like ours. There's going to be listening sessions all across the state over the next few months. So, it's a couple months away yet, and it's going to be out at Kankakee Community College.
0: And if people need to get in touch with the Kankakee County Economic Alliance, how do they do that, Angela?
1: Yep, our website, kankakeecountyed.org, or give us a ring, 815-935-1177.
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6: A few clouds and a slight chance of a shower today. Afternoon high will be in the mid-60s, and it will be a little bit breezy. We have a cold front set to drop in from the north. We'll have some clouds for the overnight hours, upper 40s, and then a little windy on Saturday. And temperatures will be up a few degrees, mid-70s on the high, and we're expecting a lot of sunshine. Very slim chance of a shower on Saturday night, cloudy, and we're in the mid-40s, and then back to sunshine Sunday, cooler, mid-60s. I'm meteorologist Steve Hamilton.
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0: 92.7 WVLI, where local news always comes first. Cloudy skies today with a high right around 70. Could see some rain this afternoon. Complete look at the forecast coming up. Checking your WVLI news this Friday morning, I'm Rob West. Today and tomorrow, the last days to visit any of the three Small Business Association Disaster Relief Loan Centers set up throughout Kankakee County to help those affected by the March 10th storms. SBA Public Affairs Specialist DJ Jacala.
1: They will need to bring proof of address, identification. Like I said, the thing that crosses over into all types of loans is the tax return. And that basically will get the ball rolling.
0: SBA Loan Center set up in Aroma Park Village Hall, Northfield Square Mall in Brantley, and the Train Depot in Kankakee. Hours today from 9 to 6, Saturday 10 to 2. 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At Monday night's Kankakee City Council meeting, Kankakee Police Department introduced Lucas Bills as the newest officer on the force. Mayor Chris Curtis says that brings the department to full staff.
2: We just sent three officers to the academy, which actually may put us a little bit over. We may be at 68 versus 67 budgeted, knowing that we got some retirements coming up, and that'll put us back probably down at one short again. So,
0: Demetrius Williams was also promoted to sergeant at Monday night's Kankakee City Council meeting. Utz is recalling two of its popular potato chip brands due to a risk of salmonella contamination. The company recalling select flavors and bag sizes of Zapp's and Dirty brand potato chips because the company was notified the milk powder in some of its seasonings may contain salmonella and had been recalled separately. Utz is voluntarily recalling the chips, although tested seasonings were negative for the bacteria. No illnesses have been reported in connection with the recalled chips. The company says you shouldn't eat them, though, just in case.
3: NBC News Radio, I'm Michael Kastner. The monthly jobs report is out and it's beat expectations. Most analysts were predicting around 55,000 to 60,000 new jobs created in April versus 178,000 the prior month. Instead, non-farm payrolls jumped by 115,000 last month. President Trump is calling the recent U.S. attacks on Iran, in his words, a love tap. U.S. Central Command says it conducted self-defense strikes against Iranian targets on Thursday after Iran fired at U.S. destroyers in the Strait of Hormuz. Trump downplayed the exchange when asked about it by a reporter. Shakira has just reclaimed her crown as the undisputed voice of the World Cup with a 2026 tournament just under a month away. FIFA has officially tapped the Colombian superstar for the game's new anthem. The track is called Die Die. That's Italian for Come On, Come On. Michael Kastner, NBC News Radio.
0: In sports, Cubs beat the Reds 8-3 yesterday, completing the four-game sweep. The Cubs on a nine-game winning streak. They visit the Rangers starting tonight. Sox were off yesterday. They host the Mariners tonight. St. Louis Cardinals, 2-1 winners over the San Diego Padres, same two teams there tonight. The Chicago Fire FC host the New York Red Bulls tomorrow. Chicago Sky open the WNBA regular season at Portland tomorrow night. NBA playoffs continued last night. The Pistons beat the Cavaliers. The Thunder down the Lakers. 76ers host the Knicks tonight. The Spurs visit the Timberwolves. One game last night in the Stanley Cup playoffs. Hurricanes beat the Flyers. Two games on the schedule tonight. Sabres host the Canadiens.

0: The Golden Knights visit the Ducks. And NASCAR is in New York this weekend for the Go Bowling at the Glen from Watkins Glen International Raceway.
1: A few clouds and a slight chance of a shower today. Afternoon high will be in the mid-60s, and it will be a little bit breezy. We have a cold front set to drop in from the north. We'll have some clouds for the overnight hours, upper 40s, and then a little windy on Saturday. And temperatures will be up a few degrees, mid-70s on the high, and we're expecting a lot of sunshine. Very slim chance of a shower on Saturday night, cloudy, and we're in the mid-40s, and then back to sunshine Sunday, cooler, mid-60s. I'm meteorologist Steve Hamilton.
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92.7 WVLI. 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
6: A few clouds and a slight chance of a shower today. Afternoon high will be in the mid-60s, and it will be a little bit breezy. We have a cold front set to drop in from the north. We'll have some clouds for the overnight hours, upper 40s, and then a little windy on Saturday. And temperatures will be up a few degrees, mid-70s on the high, and we're expecting a lot of sunshine. Very slim chance of a shower on Saturday night, cloudy, and we're in the mid-40s, and then back to sunshine Sunday, cooler, mid-60s. I'm meteorologist Steve Hamilton.
7: 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Happy Mother's Day to all you moms, the foundation of our families, and we will catch up with you Monday morning at the break of dawn. Till then, for Rob West and the rest of the crew, I'm Mike Tamano. 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Peace and love.
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1: 92.7 WVLI, where local news always comes first. Cloudy sky today, maybe some rain this afternoon, a high about 70. Complete look at the forecast coming up. Checking your WVLI news this Friday morning, I'm Rob West. A former Paxton Buckley LOTA teacher has pled guilty to sexual assault charges. Paul Muser was initially charged in March with attempted criminal sexual assault and grooming and indecent solicitation of a child. Charging documents say he invited a child to his home to have sex in December. The former driver's ed teacher is to be sentenced in July. If you notice a little more traffic this weekend in Bourbonnais, it's because it's graduation weekend at Olivet. Olivet's registrar Mark Mountain tells us more.
2: We have a baccalaureate service Friday night at 7:30 for all of our students and their families. And then on Saturday, we have the undergraduate commencement ceremony at 9:30 with Dr. Philly Chombo, the general superintendent of the Church of the Nazarene, will be giving the commencement address for about 525 undergraduate students. And then in the afternoon at 2:30, we have about 250 graduate students will be receiving degrees, and the commencement speaker for that event is Matt McBurney, Vice President of Public Relations and Communications for Riverside Healthcare.
1: Mountain said it'll be Olivet's 113th graduating class. Plenty to do around Kankakee County this Mother's Day weekend. With a look at a few of the events, here's Angelina Gear, Executive Director of Visit Kankakee County.
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4: NBC News Radio, I'm Michael Kastner. The monthly jobs report is out and it's beat expectations. Most analysts were predicting around 55 to 60,000 new jobs created in April versus 178,000 the prior month. Instead, non-farm payrolls jumped by 115,000 last month. President Trump is calling the recent U.S. attacks on Iran, in his words, a love tap. U.S. Central Command says it conducted self-defense strikes against Iranian targets on Thursday after Iran fired at U.S. destroyers in the Strait of Hormuz. Trump downplayed the exchange when asked about it by a reporter. Shakira has just reclaimed her crown as the undisputed voice of the World Cup with a 2026 tournament just under a month away. FIFA has officially tapped the Colombian superstar for the game's new anthem. The track is called Die Die. That's Italian for Come On, Come On. Michael Kastner, NBC News Radio.
1: In sports, Cubs beat the Reds 8-3 yesterday, completing the four-game sweep. The Cubs on a nine-game winning streak. They visit the Rangers starting tonight. Sox were off yesterday. They host the Mariners tonight. St. Louis Cardinals, 2-1 winners over the San Diego Padres. Same two teams there tonight. The Chicago Fire FC host the New York Red Bulls tomorrow. Chicago Sky open the WNBA regular season at Portland tomorrow night. NBA playoffs continued last night. The Pistons beat the Cavaliers. The Thunder down the Lakers. 76ers host the Knicks tonight. The Spurs visit the Timberwolves. One game last night in the Stanley Cup playoffs. Hurricanes beat the Flyers. Two games on the schedule tonight. Sabres host the Canadiens. The Golden Knights visit the Ducks. And NASCAR is in New York this weekend for the Go Bowling at the Glen from Watkins Glen International Raceway.
5: A few clouds and a slight chance of a shower today. Afternoon high will be in the mid-60s, and it will be a little bit breezy. We have a cold front set to drop in from the north. We'll have some clouds for the overnight hours, upper 40s, and then a little windy on Saturday. And temperatures will be up a few degrees, mid-70s on the high, and we're expecting a lot of sunshine. Very slim chance of a shower on Saturday night, cloudy, and we're in the mid-40s, and then back to sunshine Sunday, cooler, mid-60s. I'm meteorologist Steve Hamilton.
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92.7 WVLI on a Friday morning with Denny K stepping in. It's the Knack. Can you hear this one without thinking of Weird Al singing My Bologna? Yeah. That's where my head goes. It's My Sharona on 92.7 WVLI.

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0: 92.7 WVLI, the greatest hits of all time with Denny Case here on this Friday morning. Now, coming up a week from today, on Friday, May 15th, our very own Scott Smith, the morning show host from our sister station WFAV, he's going to be broadcasting live at Riverside's Mental Health Awareness Fair that day for an hour from 10 to 11 in the morning. Again, that's next Friday. He'll be at the Riverside Atrium parking lot. 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
1: October 1872. Smoke rises from the Kankakee County Courthouse. 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
8: few clouds and a slight chance of a shower today. Afternoon high will be in the mid-60s, and it will be a little bit breezy. We have a cold front set to drop in from the north. We'll have some clouds for the overnight hours, upper 40s, and then a little windy on Saturday. And temperatures will be up a few degrees, mid-70s on the high, and we're expecting a lot of sunshine. Very slim chance of a shower on Saturday night, cloudy, and we're in the mid-40s, and then back to sunshine Sunday, cooler, mid-60s. I'm meteorologist Steve Hamilton.
0: Right now, partly cloudy skies, 60 degrees in the Kankakee River Valley.
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92.7 WVLI, the greatest hits of all time on this Friday morning. 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

0: 92.7 WVLI, where every Saturday like tomorrow, tune in for the original American Top 40 shows with Casey Kasem, beginning at 3 o'clock with one of his shows from the 70s, then at 6 p.m., a Casey Kasem American Top 40 show from the 80s, sounding exactly like they did when they originally aired, brought to you by Keast Electric and Jersey Mike Subs in Bradley. Talking about the summer of 69, it's Brian Adams.
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1: Cher's son, Elijah Allman, is facing charges after allegedly acting belligerently at a private school in New Hampshire.
0: 5 to 10.
1: Now, I would like to be his defense attorney. Your Honor, you have to take into consideration that my client, Elijah Allman's parents, were Greg Allman and Cher. And, you know, his mother, Cher, she was a gypsy, a tramp, and a thief. And then the judge would say, what about his father? He's no angel either.
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8: 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No, wait. Don't hang up. Ah!
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10: A few clouds and a slight chance of a shower today. Afternoon high will be in the mid-60s, and it will be a little bit breezy. We have a cold front set to drop in from the north. We'll have some clouds for the overnight hours, upper 40s, and then a little windy on Saturday. And temperatures will be up a few degrees, mid-70s on the high, and we're expecting a lot of sunshine. Very slim chance of a shower on Saturday night, cloudy, and we're in the mid-40s, and then back to sunshine Sunday, cooler, mid-60s. I'm meteorologist Steve Hamilton.
11: Right now, we have partly sunny skies, 60 degrees now in the Kankakee River Valley.
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1: 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Cloudy sky today, maybe some rain this afternoon, and a high about 70. Complete look at the forecast coming up. Checking your WVLI news this Friday morning, I'm Rob West. Gas prices down slightly today as we head into the weekend. AAA says the average cost for a gallon of regular no-lead gas, $4.98 across the land of Lincoln. That is down a penny overnight, still more than a half a dollar a gallon more expensive than it was at this time last month. In the Kankakee area, AAA says gas running $4.95 on average, also down a penny overnight, but 18 cents more expensive than at this time last week. Gas in Iroquois County running $4.91 on average. It's $4.91 a gallon on average in Ford County, $4.92 in Grundy County, $4.94 on average in Will County. Across the state line, AAA says a gallon of gas sets you back $4.64 a gallon on average in Newton County, $4.89 in Benton County, $4.83 in Jasper County. AAA says a gallon of gas running $4.53 on average across the Hoosier State. Nationwide average for a gallon of gas, $4.54. Semi-fire on I-65 near Rensselaer, Indiana, tied up traffic on the interstate Thursday morning. Jake Lamore with the details.
2: Rob, Rensselaer Volunteer Fire reports they were called out just after 5 Thursday morning to the interstate for a semi-fire. When they got there, firefighters found the tractor and trailer, which was hauling rolled cardboard, engulfed by flames. It took firefighters a few hours to get the fire under control. There were no injuries reported, but traffic on the interstate was tied up for a time as cleanup efforts got underway. I'm Jake Lamore.
1: One of Kankakee County's tourist destinations getting global attention. Angelina Gear, Executive Director of Visit Kankakee County, has more.
3: Locavore Farm in Grant Park has been featured in Frommer's Comfort in the Wild, a global travel book highlighting unique nature destinations around the world. This recognition places Locavore alongside internationally known travel experiences and makes it one of only two Illinois destinations included in the publication. It's a huge moment, not just for Locavore Farm, but for Kankakee County tourism as a whole.
1: Gear says more and more travelers are looking for experiences that connect food, nature, and community, something she says Locavore Farms excels at.
4: NBC News Radio, I'm Michael Kastner. The recent U.S. strikes on Iran are being called a love tap by President Trump. The U.S. Central Command says it conducted self-defense strikes against Iranian targets on Thursday after Iran fired at U.S. destroyers in the Strait of Hormuz. The president is set to speak from the White House today. He'll be hosting a Mother's Day event from the Rose Garden. The speech is set for noon Eastern. The National Retail Federation is projecting record spending this Mother's Day. Some kids are more prepared than others.
5: I am thinking like a basket with like stuff in it.
6: I flew my mom out to Florida so she could see her mom. I also ordered her a fruit bouquet.
7: I haven't got a gift yet because I'm in nursing school. I'm so busy, but I will.
4: From flowers to spa days to reservations at mom's favorite restaurant, Americans are expected to spend about $38 billion this holiday. Michael Kastner, NBC News Radio.
1: In sports, Cubs beat the Reds 8-3 yesterday, completing the four-game sweep. The Cubs, on a nine-game winning streak, they visit the Rangers starting tonight. Sox were off yesterday. They host the Mariners tonight. St. Louis Cardinals, 2-1 winners over the San Diego Padres, same two teams there tonight. The Chicago Fire FC host the New York Red Bulls tomorrow. Chicago Sky open the WNBA regular season at Portland tomorrow night. NBA playoffs continued last night. The Pistons beat the Cavaliers. The Thunder down the Lakers. 76ers host the Knicks tonight. The Spurs visit the Timberwolves. One game last night in the Stanley Cup playoffs. Hurricanes beat the Flyers. Two games on the schedule tonight. Sabres host the Canadiens. The Golden Knights visit the Ducks. And NASCAR is in New York this weekend for the Go Bowling at the Glen from Watkins Glen International Raceway.
8: A few clouds and a slight chance of a shower today. Afternoon high will be in the mid-60s, and it will be a little bit breezy. We have a cold front set to drop in from the north. We'll have some clouds for the overnight hours, upper 40s, and then a little windy on Saturday. And temperatures will be up a few degrees, mid-70s on the high, and we're expecting a lot of sunshine. Very slim chance of a shower on Saturday night, cloudy, and we're in the mid-40s, and then back to sunshine Sunday, cooler, mid-60s. I'm meteorologist Steve Hamilton.
9: Right now, 62 degrees in the Kankakee River Valley with a look at birthdays coming your way. 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

The sun's shining. It's a Friday. We've got a look at birthdays coming up after this one from the Saturday Night Fever soundtrack. It's the Bee Gees, and we're staying alive on WVLI.

0: right, here we go. 92.7 WVLI. I'm Denny Case. I want to say congratulations once again going out to our birthday club winner this week, Glenda Huff from Kankakee. 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Birthdays in our club today, we have Lori Schneider from Wilmington, Dawn Smith from Kankakee. It just says Mark from Bourbonnais. No last name there, but happy birthday, Mark. Also, another Mark, Mark Heisner of Beecher. Happy birthday also to Char Ratty Kuchar and local filmmaker Jesse Arsenault from Kankakee. Very talented man, good friend of mine. Now, these folks share their birthday with the likes of Latin pop singer Enrique Iglesias. Yes, Julio's son. Also, Melissa Gilbert, who played Laura Ingalls on one of my favorite TV shows, Little House on the Prairie. Laugh if you want. Actor David Keith from An Officer and a Gentleman and Firestarter and so many other films. And Tony Tennille of Captain and Tennille is 86 today. And celebrating his birthday in rock and roll heaven, the amazing Ricky Nelson. Happy birthday to all I listed, and you if it's yours. This is 92.7 WVLI.
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8: A few clouds and a slight chance of a shower today. Afternoon high will be in the mid-60s, and it will be a little bit breezy. We have a cold front set to drop in from the north. We'll have some clouds for the overnight hours, upper 40s, and then a little windy on Saturday. And temperatures will be up a few degrees, mid-70s on the high, and we're expecting a lot of sunshine. Very slim chance of a shower on Saturday night. Cloudy, and we're in the mid-40s, and then back to sunshine Sunday. Cooler, mid-60s. I'm meteorologist Steve Hamilton.
0: It's 62 degrees in the Kankakee River Valley.
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92.7 WVLI, the greatest hits of all time with Denny Case. Among the other towns that we have listed for this weekend, add Hersher to the list. 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You can pick up a list at the Dollar General, the Casey's, the Village Hall, or the grocery store in Hersher. It's Casey and the Sunshine Band. That's the way I like it.

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7: The weekend looks pretty good. We will have some cloud cover off and on for the rest of today, mid-60s on the high. Then tonight the clouds will hang around upper 40s. We get a little bit more sunshine on Saturday and quite a bit warmer. We'll pick up about 10 degrees on today's high, ending up in the mid-70s by tomorrow afternoon, and it will stay a little bit windy. Some clouds and a slim chance of a shower Saturday night, and then Sunday we're in the mid-60s, should be sunny. I'm meteorologist Steve Hamilton.
8: Mostly cloudy skies, 64 degrees right now in the Kankakee River Valley.
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1: 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Mostly cloudy skies the rest of the afternoon. Could see some rain, a high nearing 70. Complete look at the forecast coming up. Checking your WVLI news this Friday afternoon, I'm Rob West. Gas prices down slightly today as we head into the weekend. AAA says the average cost for a gallon of regular no-lead gas, $4.98 across the land of Lincoln. That's down about a penny overnight, but more than a half dollar more expensive than it was at this time a month ago. In the Kankakee area, AAA says gas running $4.95 on average, also down a penny overnight, but 18 cents more expensive than it was at this time last week. Gas in Iroquois County running $4.91 a gallon. It's also $4.91 a gallon in Ford County, $4.92 on average in Grundy County, $4.94 on average in Will County. Across the state line, AAA says a gallon of gas sets you back $4.64 a gallon on average in Newton County, $4.89 on average in Benton County, $4.83 a gallon in Jasper County. AAA says a gallon of gas running $4.53 on average across the Hoosier State. Nationwide average $4.54 a gallon. What I need to do around Kankakee County this Mother's Day weekend. For a look at a few of the events, here's Angelina Gear, Executive Director of Visit Kankakee County.
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3: 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I'm Chris Caraggio.
4: President Trump has called recent U.S. attacks on Iran a love tap. The U.S. Central Command says it conducted self-defense strikes against Iranian targets yesterday after Iran fired at U.S. destroyers in the Strait of Hormuz. Trump downplayed the exchange when asked about it by a reporter and claimed the ceasefire between Iran and the U.S. was still in effect. Later in the day, Trump said a peace deal with Iran might not happen, but it could happen any day. He added, "I believe they want the deal more than I do." The monthly jobs report is out now and came in above expectations. Most analysts were predicting about 55,000 to 60,000 new jobs created in April versus the 178,000 the month prior. Instead, the Bureau of Labor Statistics says non-farm payrolls jumped by 115,000 last month. As expected, the unemployment rate was unchanged at 4.3%. I'm Chris Caraggio, NBC News Radio.
1: On the sports schedule, the Cubs start a weekend series with the Texas Rangers tonight. The White Sox host the Mariners tonight. St. Louis Cardinals at the Padres. Chicago Fire FC hosts the New York Red Bulls tomorrow. Chicago Sky open the WNBA season in Portland tomorrow night. NBA playoffs continue tonight. 76ers host the Knicks. The Spurs visit the Timberwolves. Stanley Cup playoffs continue. Two games on the schedule tonight. Sabres host the Canadiens while the Golden Knights visit the Ducks. NASCAR is in New York this weekend for the Go Bowling at the Glen from Watkins Glen International Speedway. 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Services for Monday arranged by the Clancy Gernon Funeral Home in Bourbonnais for Patricia Burr. And 47-year-old Juan Perez of Onarga died May 4th. 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
6: Mid-60s with a bit of cloud cover today. Going to be in the upper 40s for the overnight hours. Mid-70s by tomorrow afternoon. Some sunshine and a bit windy. A slim chance for a shower tomorrow night. And then sunny and mid-60s for Mother's Day on Sunday. Right now, we have 64 degrees here in the Kankakee River Valley.
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6: 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That's by being caller 7 during one of our solid gold spins. Today, those are We're an American Band from Grand Funk Railroad and One Toke Over the Line from Brewer and Shipley. 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

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Those are We're an American Band from Grand Funk Railroad, or One Toke Over the Line from Brewer and Shipley. 815-939-3388. 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

0: in the all 70s lunch here on 92.7 WVLI. We haven't done either one of our giveaways yet. Still two chances to win from Jersey Mike's subs this hour. Jersey Mike's not just a sub shop, it's a community favorite where every sub is made what they call Mike's Way, with onions, lettuce, tomatoes, oil, vinegar, and spices. 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Jersey Mike's, be a sub above. How do you win? You got to be caller 7 on one of our solid gold spins. Today, those are We're an American Band from Grand Funk Railroad and One Toke Over the Line from Brewer and Shipley. It's only those two songs. You see, people call during every song. In the noon hour, they call during every song and say, did I win? Did I win? It's only during those two songs today. We're an American Band, Grand Funk Railroad, and One Toke Over the Line, Brewer and Shipley. Our number, 815-939-3388. 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
1: The weekend looks pretty good. We will have some cloud cover off and on for the rest of today, mid-60s on the high. Then tonight, the clouds will hang around upper 40s. We get a little bit more sunshine on Saturday and quite a bit warmer. We'll pick up about 10 degrees on today's high, ending up in the mid-70s by tomorrow afternoon, and it will stay a little bit windy. Some clouds and a slim chance of a shower Saturday night, and then Sunday, we're in the mid-60s, should be sunny. I'm meteorologist Steve Hamilton.
0: Right now, we have 64 degrees in the Kankakee River Valley.
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Our first solid gold spin in the all 70s lunch today. Congrats to our seventh caller, Beth Phelps from Moments. Beth won from us today from Jersey Mike's Subs, a $15 gift card to Jersey Mike's on Route 50 in Bourbonnais. Next chance to win comes with one toke over the line from Brewer and Shipley. Again, we'll look for caller 7. It's Vanity Fair.

gift card. When you hear One Toke Over the Line from Brewer and Shipley, be caller 7 at 815-939-3388. It's Jim Croce with Time in a Bottle.

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Here in the All 70s Lunch, you still have one more chance to win from today's sponsor, Jersey Mike Subs, where they've got party subs and box lunches for meetings, tailgates, and family gatherings. 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

0: there slugging it out. A left to the jaw, and...
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92.7 WVLI, our second solid gold spin in the All-70s lunch. Congratulations to our seventh caller, our big winner that time around, Tom Armolino from Moments. We've had two Moments winners today. He won from Jersey Mike Subs, a $15 gift card. Congratulations, Tom. It's the Steve Miller Band. Keep on rocking me, baby, here on 92.7 WVLI.

0: 92.7 WVLI, the greatest hits of all time in the all-70s lunch with Denny Case. That's going to wrap up the winning portion of the all-70s lunch today. Once again, congratulations to both of our winners. We had two of them from Moments, both from Moments. Beth Phelps and Tom Armolino, congratulations. What did they win? They won from Jersey Mike's Subs, a $15 gift card. Jersey Mike's with cold subs, hot subs, wraps and bowls, kids meals, combo options, party subs, box lunches for meetings and tailgates and family gatherings. 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Jersey Mike's, be a sub above. All right. Now, on Monday at this time between noon and 1, you'll have a couple chances to win from Tucci's Italian. Another edition of the All 70s Lunch. Stick around. 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
1: 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What did you call me? I'm meathead. Dead from the neck up. Meathead.
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11: Mid-60s with a bit of cloud cover today. Upper 40s for the overnight hours. Going to be in the mid-70s by tomorrow afternoon. Some sunshine and a bit windy. A slim chance for a shower tomorrow night. Sunny mid-60s for Mother's Day on Sunday. Right now, we've got 64 degrees here in the Kankakee River Valley. It's the all-70s lunch.
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1: 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Chance for showers this afternoon, a high around 65. A complete look at the forecast is coming up. Checking your WVLI news on this Friday afternoon, I'm Jake Lamore. Gas prices are down slightly today as we head into the weekend. AAA says the average cost of a gallon of regular no-lead gas is $4.98 across the land of Lincoln. That's down a penny overnight, but more than a half a dollar a gallon more expensive than it was a month ago. In the Kankakee area, AAA says gas is running $4.95 on average, also down a penny overnight, but 18 cents more expensive than at this time last week. Gas in Iroquois County running $4.91 a gallon. It's $4.91 a gallon on average in Ford County, $4.92 on average in Grundy County, and $4.94 on average in Will County. Time is running out to apply for this year's Merchant Street Music Fest Music Scholarship. Ben King of King Music says they will give out two scholarships at this year's fest.
2: We're giving out two scholarships. One's from grades 5 to 8, and the second one is grades 9 to 12, and it provides 8 private music lessons, 8 weeks of free music lessons that will be held at King Music. And also there's even the option, if there's an instrument needed, King Music will help donate or help facilitate that.
1: King says any student within those two age categories is welcome to apply for the music scholarships. 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
3: 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I'm Chris Caraccio.
4: President Trump is honoring mothers who have lost children ahead of this weekend's Mother's Day holiday. He delivered remarks from the White House Rose Garden today. Trump hosted mothers of children killed by illegal immigrants, as well as mothers of military service members who died while serving. The president touted actions he has taken during his time back in office aimed at stopping illegal immigration. And President Trump says recent U.S. attacks on Iran were minor. The U.S. Central Command says it conducted self-defense strikes against Iranian targets yesterday after Iran fired at U.S. destroyers in the Strait of Hormuz. Trump downplayed the exchange when asked about it by a reporter, saying it was just a love tap, and claimed the ceasefire between Iran and the U.S. was still in effect. Later in the day yesterday, Trump said a peace deal with Iran might not happen, but it could happen any day. He added, "I believe they want the deal more than I do." I'm Chris Caraccio, NBC News Radio.
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1: On the sports schedule, Cubs visit the Rangers tonight. Sox host the Mariners tonight. Cubs are at the Padres. The Chicago Fire FC host the New York Red Bulls tomorrow. The Chicago Sky open the NWA regular season in Portland tomorrow night. In NBA playoffs, the 76ers host the Knicks tonight, while the Spurs visit the Timberwolves. In NHL playoffs, the Sabres host the Canadiens, while the Golden Knights visit the Ducks. And a NASCAR is in New York this weekend for the Bowling at the Glen from Watkins Glen International Raceway. That's a check of your news on this Friday afternoon. Have a great weekend and thanks for listening. I'm Jake Lamore.
7: We have mid-60s with a bit of cloud cover today, off and on. Upper 40s for the overnight hours. Going to be in the mid-70s by tomorrow afternoon. Some sunshine, a bit windy. A slim chance for a shower tomorrow night. And then sunny and mid-60s for Mother's Day on Sunday. Right now, it's partly cloudy, 63 degrees in the Kankakee River Valley. I'm Denny Case, and this hour of the greatest hits of all times brought to you by our friends at Belson Steel Center Scrap, the area's leader in recycling on Route 50 in Bourbonnais. Belson is the way.
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92.7 WVLI, the greatest hits of all time. Mark it on your calendar. Be at the Knights of Columbus in Kankakee on Saturday, May 30th for the Storm to Strength fundraiser. It's to help people out here in the area who were impacted by the EF3 tornado that came ripping through the area on March 10th. They're going to have from 5 to 11 blackjack, raffle baskets, auctions, silent and live auctions, great food, live music from the John David Daily Band. Tickets, if you want them, you can get them at stormtostrength.org for $30 ahead of time through Eventbrite, or buy them at the door for $40 the day of. Right now, it's Rick Springfield with Jesse's Girl. Jesse.

0: 92.7 WVLI, the greatest hits of all time with Denny Case. And there is no shortage of things going on in our area now that it's warming up. Spring's officially here. Summer on the way. And, well, you can check out a big list of events happening in our area through our community calendar at WVLI927.com. It's a way to find out places to bring the kids on the weekend and things you can get involved with. One of those is a nonprofit organization called Fight Club Survivor. They're honoring moms and breast cancer survivors this weekend with their biannual basket bingo fundraiser, and it's going to be tomorrow in the community center at 209 West Dixie Highway in Grant Park. You can't miss it. Doors open up at 4:30 tomorrow. They'll have some special games and food and raffles, vendor goodies for sale, and the bingo, it goes on from 6 to 10 p.m., unless they run out of prizes early. 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Again, it's tomorrow, doors at 4:30 at the Grant Park Community Center. You heard it here on 92.7 WVLI.
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0: Got mid-60s with a bit of cloud cover today. Upper 40s for the overnight hours. Going to be in the mid-70s by tomorrow afternoon. Some sunshine and a bit windy. A slim chance of a shower tomorrow night. Sunny mid-60s for Mother's Day on Sunday. Right now it's 62 degrees with partly cloudy skies here in the Kankakee River Valley. I'm Denny Case with this hour brought to you by Belson Steel Center Scrap, the area's leader in recycling. Belson is the way.
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92.7 WVLI, the greatest hits of all time, reminding you to stop out a week from today. It'll be a Friday, May 15th. Scott Smith, the morning show host from our sister station, WFAV, going to be broadcasting live from 10 to 11 a.m. at Riverside's Mental Health Awareness Fair, and he's going to give you a chance to win some Indiana Beach tickets. It's The Temptations with My Girl here on 92.7 WVLI.

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Want to say congratulations going out to our Workplace of the Week. That's the Illinois Department of Employment Security in Bradley. They were nominated by Lee Ann Gilbert, and they won 6 McDonald's coupons, good for their choice of an extra value meal, from our JJC and Lindman Family McDonald's of Kankakee County, Piatone, and Beecher. 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
6: Mid-60s with a bit of cloud cover today. Upper 40s for the overnight hours. Going to be in the mid-70s by tomorrow afternoon. Some sunshine, a bit windy. A slim chance for a shower tomorrow night. Sunny and mid-60s for Mother's Day on Sunday. Right now, we're at 62 degrees here in the Kankakee River Valley.
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1: 92.7 WVLI, where local news always comes first. Chance for showers and thunderstorms this afternoon, a high around 65. A complete look at the forecast is coming up. Checking your WVLI news on this Friday afternoon, I'm Jake Lamour. Prime Healthcare Illinois Hospitals and Medical Groups, which include St. Mary's Hospital in Kankakee, will remain in-network with Blue Cross Blue Shield Illinois Health Insurance. According to a press release Thursday, Blue Cross confirmed that all Prime Healthcare Hospitals and Medical Groups in Illinois will remain in-network beyond June 1st of this year. Prime officials say patients will continue to have uninterrupted access to care without increased costs, and Blue Cross will correct previously issued termination notices related to the June 1st date. Dalton officials are showing off changes made to the childhood home of Pope Leo in the south suburb. The house remains closed to the public. Dalton Village Clerk Allison Key heads to the Historic Preservation Commission. The group is working on a plan for the village to benefit from Pope-related tourism. Key says Thornton Township District 205 students have designed benches honoring Pope Leo. The furniture is in a first-floor bedroom, while a cabinet with religious items greets visitors once they walk through the house's red front door. Key added that her commission is waiting on state and federal approvals to ensure the house is listed on the National Register of Historic Places, which will open up opportunities for grant money to make larger changes. And there's plenty to do in Kankakee County this Mother's Day weekend. With a look at a few of the events, here's Angelina Gear, Executive Director of Visit Kankakee County.
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3: 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I'm Chris Caraggio.
4: President Trump says the U.S. and Iran had an exchange of fire near the Strait of Hormuz. In a Truth Social post, he said the U.S. fired on Iran's ships after they conducted attacks against three military ships moving through the waterway. The president called the strikes a love tap and said the ceasefire with Iran still holds. In a phone interview with NBC News, Trump said the conflict will be over when it's over. The Virginia Supreme Court is blocking a new Democratic-drawn congressional map from taking effect. Democrats were seeking a map designed to give the party up to four new House seats, but today's ruling now delivers a major boost for Republicans as they defend their narrow House majority in the midterm elections. The ruling comes weeks after Virginia narrowly approved the plan in a statewide vote that paved the way for the redrawn district lines. However, the court ruled the Democratic lawmakers did not meet the procedural requirements to place a constitutional amendment on the ballot. I'm Chris Caraggio, NBC News Radio.
1: On the sports schedule, Cubs visit the Rangers tonight. Sox host the Mariners tonight. Cubs are at the Padres. The Chicago Fire FC host the New York Red Bulls tomorrow. The Chicago Sky open the NWA regular season in Portland tomorrow night. In NBA playoffs, the 76ers host the Knicks tonight, while the Spurs visit the Timberwolves. In NHL playoffs, the Sabres host the Canadiens, while the Golden Knights visit the Ducks. And a NASCAR is in New York this weekend for the Go Bowling at the Glen from Watkins Glen International Raceway. That's a check of your news on this Friday afternoon. Have a great weekend and thanks for listening. I'm Jake Lamour.
5: Mid-60s with a bit of cloud cover today. Upper 40s for the overnight hours tonight. Going to be in the mid-70s by tomorrow afternoon. Some sunshine, a bit windy. A slim chance for a shower tomorrow night, and then sunny and mid-60s for Mother's Day on Sunday. Right now we have 62 degrees here in the Kankakee River Valley. With you for another hour today, I'm Denny Case.
0: 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Like this.

92.7 WVLI, the greatest hits of all time. I'm Denny Case, and you can listen to Mike Tamano and Rob West on Tuesday morning. Your chance to win a family four-pack of tickets to Dreamland Galaxy. 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

0: 92.7 WVLI here with Brittany Beck for the Kankakee Area YMCA. Brittany, you've got Camp Discover coming up this summer. Give us the details. What can people expect?
1: Yeah, sure. So Camp Discover is for children ages 5 to 12, and this year we have a lot of new exciting things. One, we're hosting it off-site at K1 Church. They're a great partner for us. Two, we have some curriculum that we're building into the structure, so kids can expect everything that they usually do, but now we're going to round it out with a little bit more intentional programming. And the third one is we're actually cooking breakfast and lunch for the kids this year. So those are some three exciting things, but same time, 6:30 a.m. to 6 o'clock p.m. We have different groups that we age out with the kids, so they're going to be paired with kids that are similar ages. And the new partnership with K1 allows us a lot of variety to shift from outdoors to indoors quite easily if it's sunny or rainy or whatnot.
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0: 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We have mid-60s and a little bit of cloud cover off and on throughout today. Upper 40s for the overnight hours. Mid-70s by tomorrow afternoon. Some sunshine, a bit windy. A slim chance of a shower tomorrow night. Going to be sunny. Mid-60s for Mother's Day on Sunday. Right now, 64 degrees here in the Kankakee River Valley.
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92.7 WVLI, the greatest hits of all time, inviting you out to see Scott Smith a week from today on Friday, May 15th, Riverside's Mental Health Awareness Fair in the Riverside Atrium parking lot. He'll have a chance for you to win some Indiana Beach tickets from 10 to 11 a.m. It's the Commodores with Brickhouse.

92.7 WVLI, the greatest hits of all time. Tune in with Mike Rubel tomorrow morning, 8 a.m. until noon. And then stick around later for American Top 40 Classic Editions with Casey Kasem. They start at 3. A show from the 70s at 3, a show from the 80s at 6. 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It's Mike and the Mechanics, and All I Need is a Miracle on 92.7 WVLI.

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1: October 1872. Smoke rises from the Kankakee County Courthouse. The town watches, helpless. 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Was it arson or just an accident? 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
10: Another look at the weather, mid-60s with a bit of cloud cover off and on today. Upper 40s overnight, going to be in the mid-70s by tomorrow afternoon. Some sunshine, a bit windy. A slim chance of a shower tomorrow night. Sunny in mid-60s for Mother's Day Sunday. Right now it's 64 degrees in the Kankakee River Valley. Congratulations again going out to Beth Phelps and Tom Armolino, both from Moments. They were our winners in the All-70s lunch today. They won from Jersey Mike's Subs. And with that, hey, maybe tomorrow, stop out at Ace Hardware in Manteno. Get yourself a hot dog for just $1. Dollars for Dogs, put on by Ride for Life. It's from 10:30 until 2. It's for the American Cancer Society. And I will be back here with you on Monday at 10 a.m. To all the moms out there, the ones still with us and the ones up in heaven looking down at us, happy Mother's Day to you. And I will talk to you 10 a.m. Monday. Remember, every day is a gift, so enjoy the present. Believe in yourself, and others will too. This guy on the radio thinks the world of you. I'm Denny Case. Thanks for listening.
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1: 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Chance for showers and thunderstorms this afternoon, a high around 65. A complete look at the forecast is coming up. Checking your WVLI news on this Friday afternoon, I'm Jake Lamore. Prime Healthcare Illinois Hospitals and Medical Groups, which include St. Mary's Hospital in Kankakee, will remain in network with Blue Cross Blue Shield Illinois Health Insurance. According to a press release Thursday, Blue Cross confirmed that all Prime Healthcare Hospitals and Medical Groups in Illinois will remain in network beyond June 1st of this year. Prime officials say patients will continue to have uninterrupted access to care without increased costs, and Blue Cross will correct previously issued termination notices related to the June 1st date. Today and tomorrow are the last days to visit any of the three U.S. Small Business Association Disaster Relief Loan Centers set up throughout Kankakee County to help those affected by the March 10th storms. SBA Public Affairs Specialist DJ Jakela talks about some things you should bring with you.
2: They will need to bring proof of address, identification. Like I said, the thing that crosses over into all types of loans is the tax return. And that basically will get the ball rolling.
1: The SBA loan centers are set up in Aroma Park Village Hall, Northfield Square Mall in Bradley, and at the train depot in Kankakee. Hours today are 9 to 6 and Saturday from 10 to 2. Business owners, nonprofits, homeowners, and renters are eligible to apply for the low-interest SBA loans. And loved ones are saying goodbye today to the Chicago police officer who was shot and killed last month at a Northside hospital. 19th Ward Alderman Matt O'Shea spoke yesterday as a visitation was held for Officer John Bartholomew at St. Andrew's Greek Orthodox Church in Chicago.
3: Just another example, a reminder of just how unbelievably dangerous this job is for our first responders, our police officers.
1: Bartholomew's funeral takes place today at the same church, followed by a private burial service. Bartholomew and his partner were shot by a robbery suspect on April 25th at Swedish Hospital on Chicago's north side. Alfonso Talley has been charged in the incident.
4: NBC News Radio. I'm Chris Caraggio. According to President Trump, the U.S.-Iran ceasefire is still in effect even after an exchange of fire near the Strait of Hormuz. In a Truth Social post, he said the U.S. fired on Iran ships after they conducted attacks against three military ships moving through the waterway. Trump called the strikes a love tap. Meanwhile, Secretary of State Marco Rubio told reporters that Iran's response to the latest ceasefire deal was expected at some point today. Democrats are taking a hit in the redistricting battle after their new congressional map in Virginia was blocked by the state Supreme Court. Democrats drew up a map designed to give the party up to four new House seats, but today's ruling now delivers a major boost for Republicans as they defend their narrow House majority in the midterms. It's disclosure day with the Pentagon releasing the first batch of declassified UFO files with more to come. The release comes after President Trump earlier this year instructed the Pentagon and other agencies to start releasing the files. I'm Chris Caraggio, NBC News Radio.
1: On the sports schedule, Cubs visit the Rangers tonight. Sox host the Mariners tonight. Cubs are at the Padres. The Chicago Fire FC host the New York Red Bulls tomorrow. The Chicago Sky open the NWA regular season in Portland tomorrow night. In NBA playoffs, the 76ers host the Knicks tonight, while the Spurs visit the Timberwolves. In NHL playoffs, the Sabres host the Canadiens, while the Golden Knights visit the Ducks. And NASCAR is in New York this weekend for the Go Bowling at the Glen from Watkins Glen International Raceway. That's a check of your news on this Friday afternoon. Have a great weekend and thanks for listening. I'm Jake Lamore.
5: The weekend looks pretty good. We will have some cloud cover off and on for the rest of today, mid-60s on the high. Then tonight the clouds will hang around upper 40s. We get a little bit more sunshine on Saturday and quite a bit warmer. We'll pick up about 10 degrees on today's high, ending up in the mid-70s by tomorrow afternoon, and it will stay a little bit windy. Some clouds and a slim chance of a shower Saturday night, and then Sunday we're in the mid-60s. Should be sunny. I'm meteorologist Steve Hamilton.
6: Thanks a lot, Steve. 303 right now. Cloudy skies, 64 in the Kankakee River Valley.
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92.7 WVLI, Bill Tyke on a finally Friday. Can you believe it? Yeah, Friday is here. Got you up until 7 o'clock this evening with more of the greatest hits of all time, locked and loaded, ready to go from Tom Petty and the Heartbreakers. Let's get it from Journey and Elton coming up in a little bit right now. Let's crank up some Southern Fried Rock from Skinner at 92.7 WVLI.

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0: 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One of my favorite music videos there with the whole Tom Petty and the Heartbreakers, the whole, what was it, the Mad Max kind of thing going on. He finds the big boombox, finds the guitar, just starts jamming, picks it up, just starts jamming. That's how good he is, right? Weather forecast, get a check of that coming up here in just a few. Also, I'm going to hear from Otis Redding and Elton John, Someone Saved My Life Tonight. Every time I hear that song, I think of the Red Piano Tour out in Las Vegas, or the Red Piano Show. And they were singing the song on stage. The band was live. Video going on behind was Justin Timberlake playing a very young Elton John. At one point, he's sticking his head into an oven. Yeah, there was some wacko stuff going on in that show. That song and your forecast up next.
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0: Well, the forecast for this afternoon, we'll see some mostly clouds, maybe a shower this afternoon. We'll top out near 70. Cloudy skies overnight, 50 for your low, but look at the weekend. Sunny skies tomorrow. Maybe a chance for some morning rain. Saturday's high at 75. A sunny Mother's Day Sunday, high right around 60. 322 right now with cloudy skies, 65 in the Kankakee River Valley.
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At 6 o'clock, it's a countdown from the 1980s. Relive those classic memories with Casey Kasem and his American Top 40 Countdowns. 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Queen of the 80s soundtracks from the Flashdance soundtrack, it's Irene of the Valley.

greatest hits of all time in 92.7 WVLI. Those guys are going to be out on the road. I think they might be out on the road right now. They'll be stopping to get Champaign-Urbana at the State Farm Center coming up in June. Now, the cheapest tickets on Ticketmaster, $141. I'll wait for the videos to come out. We're drifting away with Dobie Gray right after ABBA at WVLI.

92.7 WVLI, your home for the greatest hits of all time. Bill Dye playing them on a Friday. And Storm to Strength at fundraisers coming up on Saturday, May 30th at the Knights of Columbus in Kankakee. Special fundraiser supporting local families impacted by that storm back in March. 5 to 11 is when all the fun goes, with live music, food, silent, and live auctions, raffle baskets, all kinds of fun going. And every dollar will go to support those affected as they continue to recover from that storm. It's coming up on Saturday, May 30th. Bob Seger down.

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1: Cher's son, Elijah Allman, is facing charges after allegedly acting belligerently at a private school in New Hampshire.
0: 5 to 10.
1: Now, I would like to be his defense attorney. Your Honor, you have to take into consideration that my client, Elijah Allman's parents, were Greg Allman and Cher. And, you know, his mother, Cher, she was a gypsy, a tramp, and a thief. And then the judge would say, what about his father? He's no angel either.
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10: Don't see clouds this afternoon. Maybe a chance for a shower with a high near 70. Overnight, cloudy skies continue, 50 for your low. And into the weekend, looking good tomorrow. Sunny skies, maybe a shower in the morning, a high at 75. Mother's Day Sunday, just in time, moms. Sunny skies, a little cooler, and a high at 60. Right now, 554. Cloudy and 65 in the Kankakee River Valley.
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11: The weekend looks pretty good. We will have some cloud cover.

92.7 WVLI on this Friday. Bill Dye keeping you company up until 7. Jake Lamore's got your state and local headlines coming up. In the meantime, that was weird. Yeah, news up after Kenny in the Valley.

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1: 92.7 WVLI, where local news always comes first. 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Chance for showers, a high around 65. A complete look at the forecast is coming up. Checking your WVLI news on this Friday afternoon, I'm Jake Lamore. Gas prices are down slightly today as we head into the weekend. AAA says the average cost of a gallon of regular no-lead gas is $4.98 across the land of Lincoln. That's down a penny overnight, but more than a half a dollar a gallon more expensive than it was a month ago. In the Kankakee area, AAA says gas is running $4.95 on average, also down a penny overnight, but 18 cents more expensive than at this time last week. Gas in Iroquois County running $4.91 a gallon. It's $4.91 a gallon on average in Ford County, $4.92 on average in Grundy County, and $4.94 on average in Will County. Time is running out to apply for this year's Merchant Street Music Fest Music Scholarship. Ben King of King Music says they will give out two scholarships at this year's fest.
2: We're giving out two scholarships. One's from grades 5 to 8, and the second one is grades 9 to 12, and it provides 8 private music lessons, 8 weeks of free music lessons that will be held at King Music. And also there's even the option, if there's an instrument needed, King Music will help donate or help facilitate that.
1: King says any student within those two age categories is welcome to apply for the music scholarships. 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Winners will be chosen by July 15th and announced at the fest on Saturday, July 25th.
3: NBC News Radio, I'm Chris Caraggio. According to President Trump, the U.S.-Iran ceasefire is still in effect even after an exchange of fire near the Strait of Hormuz. In a Truth Social post, he said the U.S. fired on Iran ships after they conducted attacks against 3 military ships moving through the waterway. Trump called the strikes a love tap. Democrats are taking a hit in the redistricting battle after their new congressional map in Virginia was blocked by the state Supreme Court. Democrats drew up a map designed to give the party up to 4 new House seats, but today's ruling now delivers a major boost for Republicans as they defend their narrow House majority in the midterms. It's disclosure day with the Pentagon releasing the first batch of declassified UFO files with more to come. One video submitted by U.S. Central Command personnel in 2013 shows what appears to be an 8-pointed star streaking across the sky, floating and zigzagging for nearly 2 minutes. I'm Chris Caraggio, NBC News Radio.
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1: On the sports schedule, Cubs visit the Rangers tonight. Sox host the Mariners tonight. Cubs are at the Padres. The Chicago Fire FC host the New York Red Bulls tomorrow. The Chicago Sky open the NWA regular season in Portland tomorrow night. In NBA playoffs, the 76ers host the Knicks tonight, while the Spurs visit the Timberwolves. In NHL playoffs, the Sabres host the Canadiens, while the Golden Knights visit the Ducks. And a NASCAR is in New York this weekend for the Go Bowling at the Glen from Watkins Glen International Raceway. That's a check of your news on this Friday afternoon. Have a great weekend, and thanks for listening. I'm Jake Lamore.
5: The weekend looks pretty good. We will have some cloud cover off and on for the rest of today, mid-60s on the high. Then tonight the clouds will hang around upper 40s. We get a little bit more sunshine on Saturday and quite a bit warmer. We'll pick up about 10 degrees on today's high, ending up in the mid-70s by tomorrow afternoon, and it will stay a little bit windy. Some clouds and a slim chance of a shower Saturday night, and then Sunday we're in the mid-60s, should be sunny. I'm meteorologist Steve Hamilton.
6: Thanks a lot, Steve. Right now, 407 with cloudy skies, 66 in the Kankakee River Valley.
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97.7 WVLI Chicago, getting things started on your 4 o'clock hour. Bill Dyke keeping you company up until 7 on this Friday. We'll get to some Motown gold from the Temptations coming up. In the meantime, about some purple royalty, Prince, When Doves Cry. I love these 80s classics turned up at 92.7 WVLI. Yeah, in my opinion, 80s best decade of all.

0: That is your 0.7 WBLI. Happy Friday. Welcome into your Friday afternoon. Just about 40-some minutes left. Well, let's call it 38 minutes right now, and then we'll be into the weekend. We'll check your weather forecast on the way, one of those Mother's Day greetings, and more of the greatest hits of all time queued up and ready to go next.
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0: And Absolutely. Happy Mother's Day, moms. Hope you have a great weekend. Right. Got a good weekend forecast coming up. Just got to get through the rest of this afternoon with clouds, maybe a shower. High near 70, cloudy overnight, 50 overnight low. Sunshine to start off the weekend tomorrow, maybe a morning shower. High at 75, cooling down to 60 there on your Mother's Day Sunday with loads of sunshine. Right now, 427, cloudy and 65 in the Kankakee River Valley.
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92.7 WVLI. Bill Dye hanging out with you on this Friday afternoon. Now, Lionel Richie, of course, he's one of the judges on American Idol. He's out on tour here coming up later on. We'll talk about that in a second. But he also has a book out, a new memoir. I believe it's called Truly. And he also has a fragrance out called Hello. How about that for being an entrepreneur? But, you know, I think he does music best. Out on the road, he's going to be in Chicago at the United Center. June 26th, hanging out with some slouches named Earth, Wind, and Fire. Oh, there's a double bill for you. Here's Lionel all night long at WVLI.

greatest hits of all time at 92.7 WBLI. Bill Dyke playing them on this Friday. Now, Tinley Park, loads of great shows coming in this summer. These guys are going to be at the Credit Union One Amphitheater June 13th, hanging out with Santana. How about that for a show? You know this will be on the set list. Michael McDonald's going to be hanging with the band, too. Just listen to the music. It's the Doobies at WBLI.

92.7 WVLI, and Scott Smith's going to be at the Riverside Mental Health Awareness Affair. Awareness Fair, yeah, that's how it's supposed to sound. That's coming up on Friday, May 15th, 10 to 11 at the Riverside Atrium parking lot. 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It's Riverside's Mental Health Awareness Fair. Again, that's on Friday, May 15th. Scott Smith will be there live. Daryl Hall, John Oates, A.K. 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
8: Well, pretty good looking weekend for Mother's Day. Just got to get through the rest of today. Clouds this afternoon. Maybe a shower possible, high near 70. Clouds overnight, 50 for your overnight low. Tomorrow, look at that, sunny skies all day Saturday. Chance for a rain shower tomorrow morning, high at 75. Sunny Mother's Day, just a tad cooler there on Sunday, and a high at 60. 452 right now, cloudy and 66 in the Kankakee River Valley.
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92.7 WBLI on this Friday. And today happens to be National Coconut Cream Pie Day. If you're into that, so sometimes I don't like the coconut on top. It's got a funky texture to it. I don't like the raw coconut. Kind of need it toasted a little bit. Somebody in my life, my mother-in-law, Bev, down there in Sheldon, Illinois, when it comes to coconut cream pies, makes one of the best around, actually won some major awards at the Iroquois County Fair. I feel the weekend coming. How do I know? Those cowbells gonna ring it in for us. Loverboy getting us closer to news time at 92.7 WBLI.

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1: 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Banking as it should be. Mostly cloudy overnight, a low around 48. A complete look at the forecast is coming up. Checking your WVLI news on this Friday evening, I'm Jake Lamore. Prime Healthcare Illinois Hospitals and Medical Groups, which include St. Mary's Hospital in Kankakee, will remain in-network with Blue Cross Blue Shield Illinois Health Insurance. According to a press release Thursday, Blue Cross confirmed that all Prime Healthcare Hospitals and Medical Groups in Illinois will remain in-network beyond June 1st of this year. Prime officials say patients will continue to have uninterrupted access to care without increased costs, and Blue Cross will correct previously issued termination notices related to the June 1st date. Dalton officials are showing off changes made to the childhood home of Pope Leo in the south suburb. The house remains closed to the public. Dalton Village Clerk Allison Key heads to the Historic Preservation Commission. The group is working on a plan for the village to benefit from Pope-related tourism. Key says Thornton Township District 205 students have designed benches honoring Pope Leo. The furniture is in a first-floor bedroom, while a cabinet with religious items greets visitors once they walk through the house's red front door. Key added that her commission is waiting on state and federal approvals to ensure the house is listed on the National Register of Historic Places, which will open up opportunities for grant money to make larger changes. And there's plenty to do in Kankakee County this Mother's Day weekend. With a look at a few of the events, here's Angelina Gear, Executive Director of Visit Kankakee County.
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3: NBC News Radio. I'm Chris Caraggio. According to President Trump, the U.S.-Iran ceasefire is still in effect even after an exchange of fire near the Strait of Hormuz. In a Truth Social post, he said the U.S. fired on Iran ships after they conducted attacks against three military ships moving through the waterway. Trump called the strikes a love tap. Meanwhile, Secretary of State Marco Rubio told reporters that Iran's response to the latest ceasefire deal was expected at some point today. Democrats are taking a hit in the redistricting battle after their new congressional map in Virginia was blocked by the state Supreme Court. Democrats drew up a map designed to give the party up to four new House seats, but today's ruling now delivers a major boost for Republicans as they defend their narrow House majority in the midterms. It's disclosure day, with the Pentagon releasing the first batch of declassified UFO files, with more to come. The release comes after President Trump earlier this year instructed the Pentagon and other agencies to start releasing the files. I'm Chris Caraggio, NBC News Radio.
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1: On the sports schedule, Cubs visit the Rangers tonight. Sox host the Mariners tonight. Cubs are at the Padres. The Chicago Fire FC host the New York Red Bulls tomorrow. The Chicago Sky open the NWA regular season in Portland tomorrow night. In NBA playoffs, the 76ers host the Knicks tonight, while the Spurs visit the Timberwolves. In NHL playoffs, the Sabres host the Canadiens, while the Golden Knights visit the Ducks. And a NASCAR is in New York this weekend for the Go Bowling at the Glen from Watkins Glen International Raceway. Today's Obit page is a service of Bussy and Reek Flowers Planting Gifts on West Court Street in Kankakee, where you'll always find the unique flower, plant, or gift to express sympathy and share your message of comfort. 95-year-old Ann Wall Miller, formerly of Bourbonnais, died March 26th. Services for Saturday have been arranged by the Clancy Gurnon Funeral Home in Bourbonnais for Ann Miller. 91-year-old Patricia A. Burr of Bradley died May 4th. Services for Monday have been arranged by the Clancy Gurnon Funeral Home in Bourbonnais for Patricia Burr. And 47-year-old Juan Perez of Onarga died May 4th. Services for Monday have been arranged by the Knapp Funeral Home in Onarga for Juan Perez. I'm Jake Lamour.
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6: Overnight, a few clouds and a little bit breezy. We're in the upper 40s, and then we get a mix of sunshine and clouds on Saturday. Pretty warm, though. Our afternoon high will end up in the mid-70s. Could be a little bit gusty, wind around 15 to 25 miles an hour. We have a quick cold front moving through on Saturday night. Just a few showers with that and our low in the upper 40s. And then we get a really nice Sunday, mid-60s on the high and lots of sunshine. I'm meteorologist Steve Hamilton.
7: 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Right now,
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7: Not yet. I have to do my part right now. 508, cloudy skies. 65 now in the Kankakee River Valley. Now you can take it away.
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98.7 WVLI, your home for the greatest hits of all time. Bill Dyke playing them on this Friday night up until the weekend. Yeah, actually up until 7 o'clock tonight. Yeah, hope your weekend's off to a great start. Yeah, mine again. I'll be here till 7. Tears for Fears, they're going to sing a song with a title. Kind of sounds like a James Bond film. We'll get to that one coming up. In the meantime, the Money Man, Eddie Money, a little help from Ronnie Spector, Take Me Home Tonight at 92.7 WVLI. Greatest hits of all time, playing the Valley.

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0: Greatest hits of all time at 92.7 WBLI. Bill Dyke playing them here on this Friday night. And workplace of the week. Well, congratulations to this week's big winners there at the Illinois Department of Employment Security in Bradley, Leanne Gilbert. Thanks for sending in your entry. Leanne and all her co-workers there are going to walk away with some delicious food there from your JJC and Lindman family McDonald's. Six McDonald's coupons, good for extra value meals, on the way to the friends there at Illinois Department of Employment Security in Bradley. Would you like to be the next workplace of the week? Well, it's easy and it's free. 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Find the contest tab, fill out the form. Callie takes care of the rest downstairs. Are you going to be the next workplace of the week? Well, again, congratulations to the Illinois Department of Employment Security in Bradley, Leanne Gilbert. Thanks for sending in your entry. The weather forecast queued up, ready to go to get that one. More of the greatest hits of our, what is that? All the greatest hits of all time. Got some queued up, ready to go from Styx. And the Cars, Pat Benatar, ready to rock out, coming up next.
1: 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Perfect for a quick lunch or a laid-back afternoon. 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
0: Clouds this afternoon. We can see a shower. We'll top out near 70. Clouds continue overnight, 50 for your overnight low. And look at the weekend. Tomorrow, sunny skies, maybe a morning shower, slight chance. High near 75. Sunny skies there on Mom's Day on Sunday. See a high right at 60. It's 528 now. Cloudy skies. There's a little sunshine right out there outside the Valley weather window. 65 at the Kankakee River Valley.
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Greatest hits of all time in 92.7 WVLI. Storm to Strength Initiative. Well, they got a big fundraiser going on Saturday, May 30th at the Knights of Columbus Hall there in downtown Kankakee. It's a fundraiser supporting local families that were impacted by the storms back in March earlier this year. And all these families really could use some help right now, and this is a fun way to do it. 5 to 11, I'll be there at the Kankakee Knights of Columbus. 5 to 11 with food, live and silent auctions, raffle baskets, playing some blackjack, live music. Sounds like fun. And every dollar raised will go towards supporting those families affected by the storms back again in March. Tickets, $40. You can get them in advance. 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That big fundraiser is coming up on Saturday, May 30th. And hear from the money man, Eddie Money, on the way. Right now, Queen Pat's and her signature song. It's at 92.7 WVLI. Turn it up. If it's too loud, you're too old.

greatest hits of all time in 92.7 WVLI, Bill Dyke playing them on a Friday night. These guys are on the road. They are everywhere celebrating their 50th year legacy tour all over the place. They're in the Midwest now. They'll be all over. They're going to be in Florida. New album out right now. This is the album that got it all started for me back in 1981. My boys there from Jacksonville, Florida, the Wild-Eyed Southern Boys, the 38 Special, the one that got me hooked on them. Hold on loosely at WVLI.

Greatest hits of all time at 92.7 WVLI, Bill Dyke on a Friday. Jim Peterick was co-writing a bunch of songs on his 38th special album. You know, on Mother's Day weekend, Britney Spears got an early Mother's Day gift. She gets to avoid jail time after her DUI arrest there. Busted March 4th under suspicion of DUI. Sentenced to 12 months probation and one day in jail. But that was credited with time served. So Britney Spears got her early Mother's Day gift. Tom Petty, The Heartbreakers, Free Fallin' at 92.7 WVLI.

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1: Mother's Day is all about celebrating mom, and we're doing it on the radio. 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
7: Overnight, a few clouds and a little bit breezy. We're in the upper 40s, and then we get a mix of sunshine and clouds on Saturday. Pretty warm, though. Our afternoon high will end up in the mid-70s. Could be a little bit gusty. Wind around 15 to 25 miles an hour. We have a quick cold front moving through on Saturday night. Just a few showers with that and our low in the upper 40s. And then we get a really nice Sunday. Mid-60s on the high and lots of sunshine. I'm meteorologist Steve Hamilton.
8: Thanks a lot, Steve. Pretty good looking Mother's Day weekend forecast right now. 66 in the Kankakee River Valley.
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1: 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Mostly cloudy overnight, a low around 48. A complete look at the forecast is coming up. Checking your WVLI news on this Friday evening, I'm Jake Lamore. Prime Healthcare Illinois Hospitals and Medical Groups, which include St. Mary's Hospital in Kankakee, will remain in network with Blue Cross Blue Shield Illinois Health Insurance. According to a press release Thursday, Blue Cross confirmed that all Prime Healthcare Hospitals and Medical Groups in Illinois will remain in network beyond June 1st of this year. Prime officials say patients will continue to have uninterrupted access to care without increased costs, and Blue Cross will correct previously issued termination notices related to the June 1st date. Today and tomorrow are the last days to visit any of the three U.S. Small Business Association disaster relief loan centers set up throughout Kankakee County to help those affected by the March 10th storms. SBA Public Affairs Specialist DJ Jakela talks about some things you should bring with you.
2: We will need to bring proof of address, identification. Like I said, the thing that crosses over into all types of loans is the tax return. And that basically will get the ball rolling.
1: The SBA loan centers are set up in Aroma Park Village Hall, Northfield Square Mall in Bradley, and at the train depot in Kankakee. Hours today are 9 to 6 and Saturday from 10 to 2. Business owners, nonprofits, homeowners, and renters are eligible to apply for the low-interest SBA loans. And loved ones are saying goodbye today to the Chicago police officer who was shot and killed last month at a Northside hospital. 19th Ward Alderman Matt O'Shea spoke yesterday as a visitation was held for Officer John Bartholomew at St. Andrew's Greek Orthodox Church in Chicago.
3: Just another example, a reminder of just how unbelievably dangerous this job is for our first responders, our police officers.
1: Bartholomew's funeral takes place today at the same church, followed by a private burial service. Bartholomew and his partner were shot by a robbery suspect on April 25th at Swedish Hospital on Chicago's north side. Alfonso Talley has been charged in the incident.
4: NBC News Radio. I'm Chris Caraggio. According to President Trump, the U.S.-Iran ceasefire is still in effect even after an exchange of fire near the Strait of Hormuz. In a Truth Social post, he said the U.S. fired on Iran ships after they conducted attacks against three military ships moving through the waterway. Trump called the strikes a love tap. Meanwhile, Secretary of State Marco Rubio told reporters that Iran's response to the latest ceasefire deal was expected at some point today. Democrats are taking a hit in the redistricting battle after their new congressional map in Virginia was blocked by the state Supreme Court. Democrats drew up a map designed to give the party up to four new House seats, but today's ruling now delivers a major boost for Republicans as they defend their narrow House majority in the midterms. It's disclosure day with the Pentagon releasing the first batch of declassified UFO files with more to come. The release comes after President Trump earlier this year instructed the Pentagon and other agencies to start releasing the files. I'm Chris Caraggio, NBC News Radio.
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1: On the sports schedule, Cubs visit the Rangers tonight. Sox host the Mariners tonight. Cubs are at the Padres. The Chicago Fire FC host the New York Red Bulls tomorrow. The Chicago Sky open the NWA regular season in Portland tomorrow night. In NBA playoffs, the 76ers host the Knicks tonight, while the Spurs visit the Timberwolves. In NHL playoffs, the Sabres host the Canadiens, while the Golden Knights visit the Ducks. And NASCAR is in New York this weekend for the Go Bowling at the Glen from Watkins Glen International Raceway. That's a check of your news on this Friday evening. Have a great night and thanks for listening. I'm Jake Lamour.
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1: 92.7 WVLI, Bill Thike in the home stretch with you on this weekend, hanging out up until 7 o'clock tonight. Michael Jackson from his bad CD, Smooth Criminal. We'll get that one coming up. That's a funky tune on the way from MJ. In the meantime, Toto out on the road this summer with Christopher Cross and the Romantics. This one always makes it onto the set list. 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

0: Greatest hits of all time at 92.7 WVLI. Speaking of MJ, you're going to try to go out and check out that movie. Lots of great reviews from audience members. Critics kind of giving it the thumbs down. I kind of tend to go along with what audience members say. Weather forecast, a band called Free. Andy Gibb going to sing a song written by his big brothers, the Bee Gees. And your birthday list all coming up.
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7: Overnight, a few clouds and a little bit breezy. We're in the upper 40s, and then we get a mix of sunshine and clouds on Saturday. Pretty warm, though. Our afternoon high will end up in the mid-70s. Could be a little bit gusty, wind around 15 to 25 miles an hour. We have a quick cold front moving through on Saturday night. Just a few showers with that and our low in the upper 40s. And then we get a really nice Sunday, mid-60s on the high and lots of sunshine. I'm meteorologist Steve Hamilton.
0: Thanks a lot, Steve. Right now with cloudy skies, 65 in the Kankakee River Valley.
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Greatest hits of all time in 92.7 WVLI. Bill Dyke on a Friday. It is May the 8th. Happy birthday. How about these Friday birthdays? You can party all weekend long. Lori Schneider in Wilmington. Also, Dawn Smith from Kankakee and Mark Heisner on the list from Beecher. Happy birthday to you from all of us in the Valley. Glenda Huff in Kankakee. Congratulations. You're this week's Valley Birthday Club winner. Come on by. Get your gifts from Bussy and Reek, Brookmont Bowling, and your Noble Stores Dairy Queen. 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Celebrities on the list. You know his name. Well, you may not know his name, but you know his voice from the Planet Earth series, The Life of Birds, all those great nature documentaries. TV host David Attenborough hits the century mark today. 50% of the Captain and Tennille, Tony Tennille is 86. From Earth, Wind, and Fire, Rock and Roll Hall of Famer Philip Bailey is 75. Drummer from Van Halen, Alex Van Halen, 73. Melissa Gilbert, Half Pint from Little House on the Prairie, she's 62. Hall of Fame blues legend Robert Johnson would have celebrated today alongside Don Rickles, Ricky Nelson or Rick Nelson, and the author of books like Jaws and the Deep, Peter Benchley, would have celebrated his birthday today. If it's your special day, well, thanks for spending in the Valley. Getting back into the greatest hits of all time with a walking lesson from Aerosmith at 92.7 WVLI.

92.7 WVLI, Bill Dyke on the radio on a Friday night. Listen in Tuesday morning. Mike and Rob are going to give you a chance to win a family four-pack of Dreamland Galaxy passes. That includes four guests, a cheese pizza, and drinks. Dreamland Galaxy for kids 1 to 100. Going to hear from John and Olivia from the Grease soundtrack. The Outfield off the Play Deep CD coming up. In the meantime, Marsha Brady's Heartthrob, Davy Jones getting the lead vocals of the Monkees. Daydream Believer, WVLI. Oh.

0: 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Mike Tamano in the morning with Rob West.
1: Better look out now, because Mike and Rob got something for you. 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Oh, my, my. 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
8: Overnight, a few clouds and a little bit breezy. We're in the upper 40s, and then we get a mix of sunshine and clouds on Saturday. Pretty warm, though. Our afternoon high will end up in the mid-70s. Could be a little bit gusty, wind around 15 to 25 miles an hour. We have a quick cold front moving through on Saturday night. Just a few showers with that, and our low in the upper 40s. And then we get a really nice Sunday, mid-60s on the high, and lots of sunshine. I'm meteorologist Steve Hamilton.
9: Thanks a lot, Steve. Right now, cloudy skies, 65 at the Kankakee River Valley. That's going to do it for me, Bill Dyke. Enjoy your weekend. Greggo's on after 7. I'll meet you back in here Sunday morning at 11 o'clock for more of the greatest hits of all time in the Valley.
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1: NBC News Radio, I'm Jim Roop. According to President Trump, the U.S.-Iran ceasefire is still in effect, even after an exchange of fire near the Strait of Hormuz. In a Truth Social post, he said the U.S. fired on Iran's ships after they attacked three U.S. ships moving through the waterway. Trump calling the strikes a love tap. Meanwhile, Secretary of State Marco Rubio defending the U.S. response.
2: That's what I would expect to do. Only stupid countries don't shoot back when you're shot at. And we're not a stupid country.
1: Rubio says he expects an answer from Iran about the peace plan proposal soon. Democrats taking a hit in the redistricting battle after their congressional map in Virginia was blocked by the state's Supreme Court. Democrats drew up a map designed to give the party up to four new House seats, but today's ruling now delivers a major boost for Republicans. A judge is ruling today cameras will be allowed inside the courtroom during the trial of Charlie Kirk's accused killer. Tyler Robinson's charged with the shooting death of the conservative activist at Utah Valley University last year. Jim Roop, NBC News Radio.
0: 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Like this.